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0: Pages for your 43. Run vehicle plate is Henry Zebra Mary 538. Should be a red 2022 Nissan Sentra. Back to an address on 47th Street in Des Moines.
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0: 500, David.
1: 500, David.
0: Case number?
1: 500, David. Case number 10974-10974.
2: Mm-hmm.
1: 1904.
0: 310 traffic.
1: 310.
0: 47 to College with Henry Zero Mary 538. Please try to pull into the driveway. All of us.
1: Copy.

0: 303.
1: 303. See my partner on it, but I'll be assisted with pictures.
0: Copy.
2: Traffic. 347. I'll be at 14th Street in Union with Idle Blade, Laura Mary Mary, 659.
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0: 310.
1: Go ahead.
0: Check them all, sir.
1: I'm good. I got one detained. Is there a traffic unit officer that can assist me?
0: Copy. Is it for impairment?
2: Put me on it.
0: Copy, thank you, sir. He'll be at 47th in College.
2: Sure.
0: 1907.
3: 322. We're going to be transporting one male to the jail.
0: Copy.
1: 310.
0: 310.
1: Is there a Westside car that can go to the scene of the accident?
0: Yeah, 303.
1: Go ahead.
0: Hey, I threw you on this hit and run. If you want to head to Polk and University, checking for the hit vehicle. Caller was just a witness that it was unoccupied. If you want to maybe see if you can make contact, the info's in the informer.
1: Yeah, I'll do that.
0: Thank you. 332. 5112 Southwest 13th. 5112 Southwest 13th Street on an unknown problem. Crime alert caller. So there's a male in the backyard here screaming for help. They weren't sure on the address, but said it's a house with a green wall with a star on it.
1: Copy that.
0: 347. 347. Three.
1: 47, we're secure.
0: Copy.
1: Three ten.
4: You.
5: We get Megs for a male. He's somewhat alert. He's conscious of breathing. He got a cut on his nose. Just want to check that out. They don't need to run high.
0: Copy.

0: 320 ATP.
1: 328.
0: Ten trip notes, channel paperwork. Be advised, Sunny.
1: Copy. Well, actually, 328, I have another for you, standby. 327.
2: Go ahead.
1: Both cars are domestic. 3923 East Ovid. 3923 East Ovid, meeting with Stacy, issues with her husband who needs help.
2: Copy.
0: 28, copy. Did she elaborate what kind of help? Is mobile crisis needed?
1: No, I'm not sure. You guys might have to figure that one out.
0: Copy.
1: 1915.

0: 36, Adam.
1: Yeah, sir.
0: I just talked to a wagon. Sounds like they're filled up and headed to county. Get permission for 503 to self-transport.
1: Yeah, you got it. 503, David.
2: Approved.
1: 36, Adam, straight route.
0: Copy. Thanks, sir.
1: You're welcome.

0: 36, Adam.
1: Yeah, sir.
0: I just talked to a wagon. Sounds like they're filled up and headed to county. Get permission for 503 to self-transport.
1: Yeah, you got it. 503, David.
2: Approved.
1: 36, Adam, straight route.
0: Copy. Thanks, sir.
1: You're welcome.

0: 361.
1: If you get any shots, calls downtown, it's a BMW that's backfiring.
0: Copy.

0: 361.
1: Pick up two more from 500 in our county.
0: Copy.
2: 500, David.
0: 500.
2: This is by 44 in the wagon, back in service.
0: Copy.

0: 340P. 344.
1: Clear is assisted. We'll take that. We'll send that to that operator.
0: Copy.
1: Assisted by 310 and 11. 10 and 11. And arrest will be 10-8.
0: Copy. 329. Are you in there?
1: 329. My apologies. I didn't mean to walk on you. Show me assisted. I'll be 10-8.
0: No worries.
1: DP.
0: 5036.
1: This is by 330 and 332. Had an arrest on 1042.
0: Copy that. Have a good night. 1919.

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1: Copy.
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1: 325. 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
2: I'm in.
1: Copy. 303.
2: 303. Can I get the call taker on a server channel, please?
1: Absolutely, channel 3.
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0: 344.
1: Can you give the 1017 a call back and see if she provided a correct address? This is not high dive, this is an apartment building, and we are not seeing any white Mercedes.
0: Copy that, stand by.
2: Alright,
3: 303.
0: Stand by, I'm gonna have it tone out. Attention all Des Moines cars, special attention west side, taking reports of a stabbing with a victim, 17th in College, and it's actually going to be 1549 17th Street. Caller saying someone's being stabbed, we're getting several calls, still working on further, all available west side cars, show you on it. First on scene, advise if we need a hold.
3: 329, still ain't put me on it, I'm a little ways off.
0: Cabby.
4: 500 David, show me your mileage, show me your mileage, show me your...
0: All cars in reference to the stabbing. Suspects is possibly a white male wearing a white t-shirt, and they're going to be upstairs. Sounds like we might have multiple victims.
3: Well, what was the actual address?
0: Copy that. All cars are going to hold traffic for 304. He's pulling up 1549 17th Street.

0: out just right on scene. They're currently upstairs. Apparently has a machete.
1: Copy that. 304 is on scene. Suspect is upstairs on with a machete. We're going to continue to hold.

0: Well, I'm with the suspect upstairs. Got the cops come upstairs.
1: Copy that. 304 is out with the suspect upstairs. All responding officers go upstairs to the residence. 304 is out with them. Again, all cars responding. It's 1549 17th Street. 304 is out with the problem half upstairs in the residence. All officers, when you get on scene, go upstairs.
0: Okay, four. We got the suspect here. There's several people walking out. I have an officer responding to check on if there's a victim still. Suspect is bloody.
1: Copy that. 304 is still out with the suspect. A lot of people come outside. All other responding officers start checking for victims.
2: Got one victim cut to the hand so far.
1: Copy. We have one confirmed victim with cut to the hand. Continuing to hold.
0: Doors taser deployed. We're taking one to custody right now. People.
1: Copy that. Taser deployed. Still trying to get one into custody. Going to continue to hold traffic. 1549 17th Street.
0: Okay, he's in custody. You can resume traffic. Any officer not on scene, just start talking to Vic or people downstairs.
1: Copy that. 304 has one in custody. All other responding officers still keep trying to find victims. And 304, is it safe for medics?
0: Yeah, we don't even have a victim yet, so you want to have officers look for that victim.
1: Copy that. Yeah, we have one confirmed downstairs.
3: Someone with a cut on their hand from the machete.
1: Copy that. Is that two confirmed victims then, 303?
0: One. 501.
4: 4929 on scene. Slow everybody else down. There's more than enough cops out here.
1: Copy that. 4929's on scene. All cars, if you're not yet on scene of the stabbing, you can slow down.
0: 501, be advised, we can smell gunpowder in one of these rooms upstairs.
1: Copy that.
5: 347. They're around the same time.
1: 347, I couldn't copy you.
5: They're smelling the smoke from the taser. There's no gunfire.
1: Copy that.
2: 491.
1: 4901.
2: Basement and main floor, clear of victims.
1: Gabby.

0: If there's any car on scene of this happening, can we confirm how many victims we have?
1: 303, I have one.
0: Copy. Yeah, 304.
2: 344.
0: 344.
2: We'll put our trip back on the board and we'll be out here on the stabbing.
0: Copy. 304.
1: Four, can you sign me a case number?
0: Yes, sir. 304, case 10976, 10976.
1: Yeah, we're bringing the suspect down right now.
0: Gabby.

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1: Air 5.
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1: 500.
0: Before I start CSI this way, take some photos of crime scene and just victim or suspect.
1: Copy that. Unit 99, Adam.
2: 99, Adam.
1: Can you copy a trip?
2: Go ahead.
1: 1549 17th Street for photos on a stabbing scene and at least two victims, one suspect under case 10976.

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1: R3. Hey, R3.
0: Can you leave my follow-up on the board and put me on that injury, please?
1: Copy.

0: 329.
1: 329. Hey, I'm not needed out here. Can you clear me assisted? I'll be 10-8.
0: Yep, you got it.
1: Three thirty-two.
0: And we got to start for Weeks Middle School on a domestic, 901 East Park. 901 East Park, meeting with Jawan and a gray Honda Pilot. His 11-year-old son is wanting to play at the park, but I guess jumped out of the car on the way there. They refused medics.
1: Copy.
0: And it actually sounds like they want him to see, so I'll start them as well.
1: Copy.
0: MC-9.
2: MC-9.
0: Have you start to assist on a mental? 901 East Park. 901 East Park at Weeks Middle School for an 11-year-old male.
2: Copy.
0: 1937. 332.
1: This will likely be in relation to a domestic we went to earlier today on East Leech.
0: Copy.

0: I need to do that.
1: 5249, dispatch.
2: 5249.
1: Can you give me a shoplifting trip at Walmart, please?
2: Copy.

0: 331.
1: Can you clear me with the stuff on my last report? And then can you show me out when it's cabin and I'll take a case number if we don't have one already?
0: Yeah, there's one already assigned. Do you need a second one?
1: Nope, what's that case number?
0: Case number for that is 10,976. 10,976.

0: 5003.
1: Can I get this back to the channel, please?
0: Yeah, you got it. Channel 3 in. Stand by a second. Dispatch Animal Control.
2: Aaron 3.
0: Another injury just came in.
2: Copy.
0: 1941.
3: Forty-five. Got a male board. I'll be en route to the station.
0: Yeah.

0: 485.
1: 485.
0: No rush, but get another car at this station with me. This fellow's having his up and downs. I'll be about 10 minutes out.
2: 3-10, Rock on Idaho, go.
1: Coming up.
0: 3, I can go.
1: 43, I can just leave you in. 310's on the trip with him. I'll just show him in route.
0: Copy.
1: Thank you, though.

0: 501.
1: Whoever's driving 2706 needs to move their car.
0: Copy, 306.
2: Yeah, coming out.
0: Copy.

0: 310.
1: 310.
0: Do we have a case number yet?
1: No. Would you like one? Sure. Copy that. 310, case is 10,977. 10,977.
0: Thank you, sir.
1: You're welcome.
2: Do we have a case number on here yet?
1: Yeah, it's 10,976. 10,976.
2: Copy that, thank you.
1: You're welcome.
3: Three thirty.
1: Copy that, thank you.

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1: MC9.
0: So we get out here at
1: 3:32.
2: 3:32.
1: Hey, do you still need MC9?
2: We haven't made the scene yet. Well, we can advise.
1: Copy that. MC9.
0: Copy direct. I'm here, so I'll just wait for them.
1: Copy.

0: 304. I don't know. We'll have two knives in the kitchen for him.
1: Copy. You got 99 Adam.
2: 99 Adam.
1: Hey, just for your 43, there will be two knives in the kitchen.
2: Copy.
1: 322. 2757 Indianapolis. 2757 Indianapolis on a welfare check. You're checking on Kimberly Evans, 41-year-old female. Caller's out of state. Sounds like she was supposed to come and stay with a caller a few days ago, but never showed up and now can't get a hold of her.

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He said cars have to be going in the 4,000 block of Cornell on a CO and Vestal advice. And central cars, medics are going to the 300 block of Court on a fall. They will also advise at 2000.

0: 3:30.
1: I can start for that suspicion at 32.
0: Got me. You're on first available.
1: Yeah, that's fine.

0: Anyone central or citywide that can break and assist medics on a fall? 312 court, advice.
1: 346.
0: 346.
1: I'm in service, I can end that way.
0: Copy. Carter backup 346 and medics on the fall. 312 court, advice.
1: 46 advice.
0: Copy, thank you. It'll be 312 court, number 409 for a 36-year-old female that's intoxicated and possibly broke her arm.

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1: 342. We assisted and put us out of service for property out in the station.
0: Copy.

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0: What's my trip number out here?
1: 5249, trip number T as in Tom, 260-068-426. Again, 68426.
0: Everything, so you can claim me with a trespass advisal, and then I know you're busy, but whenever you got a Southside car available, it's got to do some quick paper.
1: Copy.
2: Three thirty.
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1: Yeah, we can get that up there.
0: Copy, thank you. Showing route. It's 1225 Prospect at Prospect Park. Medics en route for a male, not conscious but breathing. He's down on the ground, foaming at the mouth. We're still working on further.
1: All right, en route. Are there people around that individual?
0: Yeah, they're saying he appears to be breathing. They think it might be an OD or a possible car versus pedestrian. I'm not really sure yet.
1: All right. Sort it out.
0: Gabby.
2: 713. Go ahead and show me the route. I'm working West Side Parks on that.
0: Gabby.
3: Five hundred.
0: Show
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2: DB.
0: 361.
2: Hey, from county.
0: Copy.

all third watch cars, first watch is looking for some to stay over. Interested, call the watch office. Again, third watch cars, first watch needs some to stay over. If interested, call the watch office at 2007.

0: 325.
1: Code car, the unknown problem, 2430 Sailor, 2430 Sailor Road, female on the phone, told us the address and hung up. There's a male yelling and screaming in the background.
0: Sorry.
1: 2010.

0: 329.
1: Do we have any trip history of that phone number? See if we can find a possible exact address or apartment number.

0: 329.
1: 329.
0: Well, there's no trip history with the phone number. I did trip history on the address, and there was a theft report for a female, and another thing similar to what you guys are going on the 2nd of May.
1: Copy. And were there, what was the BP on that trip in May?
0: Stand by just a second for me. 346.
2: Go ahead.
0: Hey, medics are asking you to step it up. Their patient's not cooperative. They'll send someone down to meet you.
2: Copy, I'm a block away.
0: Copy. 329.
1: 329.
0: Hey, DP for that other unknown problem was advised. It was first watch that was out there.
1: Copy.
0: Twenty twelve.

0: 322.
1: I put some trip notes in for this one. You can clear it and GLA it when I can check it. And we can take those suspicious acts.
0: Copy.

0: Private deal. Private deal, David.
1: But
0: just letting you know, I'm holding the Vietnam parties over the time citywide known in.
1: That's fine, hold them.
0: Give me that.
1: Five two four nine. What time did this trip come out?
0: Stand by just a second.
1: Three twenty nine. It's gonna be all verbal. Two sisters bickering back and forth about who can use the bathroom and who can't.
0: Carry that. Five two four nine.
1: Yes.
0: You went out with

0: Stand by just a second.
1: It's gonna be all verbal. Two sisters bickering back and forth about who can use the bathroom and who can't.
0: Coming up. You went out with it at 1940.
2: Thank you.
0: You're welcome.
3: I was able to clear myself, 4929 assisted also. We're both back 10-8.
0: Copy that, thank you. Dispatch Animal Control.
4: AR3.
0: I now have a sec on the board.
4: Copy, I'll check it out.
0: Copy.

0: Anyone south that can break and assist FBI on an illegal burn, 1202 Hackley advice.
1: 36 Adam, I'm a ways off, but I can go.
0: You got me to clear within arrest?
1: Yes, sir.
0: Copy that. Let me know. I can break in another. I'm assisting them on the illegal burn, 1202 Hackley. Just in the backyard there, we think it might be related to that BPQ just next door. Copy. 2018.

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1: 347.
0: We're going to take our prisoner to Broadlands for jail clearance.
1: Copy.

0: 336M.
1: Gotcha.
0: Hey, FD's on scene. They got it handled. You're back in. Copy. Thank you. You're welcome.
2: Five 249 VP.
0: 5249.
2: I was assisted by Wimpin with 180 trespass advisor being service.
0: Copy.
3: Three 30, come clear me assisted.
0: Copy. Yeah,

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1: 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Westside Cars broadcast home, possible OWI, last seen northbound on 42nd from Angers Hall, is a blue Dodge truck, all over the road, possibly intoxicated, under broadcast 2025.

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0: anyone central, the break for a suicide threat. 918 Southeast 11th. Guys. Anyone central to break for a suicide threat? 918 Southeast 11th, advice.
1: 344, you can clear suspected here, we can head that way.
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2: MC9.
0: Both cars a suicide threat. 918 Southeast 11th, at Ellipsis. That's the caller. I got an 11-year-old runaway, Matthew Hughley, wearing a blue shirt, blue shorts. He's currently across the street at 915 Southeast 11th, banging on doors, making suicidal statements.
2: Copy.
0: 325. Loftus. I need to check on the wires down. Oxford and Hull. Oxford and Hull. Cars, it looks like someone ran into a power line. It's now leaning and the wires are down. Okay. 2829.
1: .332.
0: I need you guys check on the DPQ. 5300 Indianola. 5300 Indianola at Ewing Park. Probably our callers if there's some sort of event. They got loud music.
1: Copy that.
3: 346. Any more calls on this?
0: Negative.
3: Copy, you heal.

0: 344.
1: We're direct for
0: it. Copy.
1: We haven't had anybody on the historical part there.
0: Yeah, sorry, I couldn't copy it. You had a lot of background.
2: Sorry about that. We haven't even spoken either.
0: Yeah, 346.
3: Go ahead.
0: Hey, I'm going to have you assist 344 on this suicide threat. You're looking for an 11-year-old male wearing a blue shirt and blue shorts. He is currently standing in the road on the median near Southeast 14th and Maury, walking northbound.
2: 344, I'm familiar with this juvenile. He has severe autism, so being seen in the runway.
0: Copy.
3: Copy. I just drove by 4th and Walnut in my Ricochet. The guy looks like he's gone. If you want to call and check with him, see if they still want to meet. Otherwise, you can create your deal.
0: Copy.
1: He said teams in university across the park, they're flashing. Can you just wait for that to fix it?
0: Got it. Give him a call.

0: 346.
1: Go ahead.
0: Hey, they didn't answer. I'll just clear it. Thank you.
1: Copy.
0: Yep. 236.

0: 330. And 336 on it.
1: Good, sir.
0: Both cars are welfare check. 5209 Southwest 9th. 5209 Southwest 9th Street, number 22. You're checking on a Kathy Cruz. Her friend is a caller. Can't get a hold of her except she's been sick. They also tried knocking on her door earlier today, but no answer.
1: Copy.
0: We have a matter DP&Q. We can take that welfare for those 2 1-minutes.
2: Copy that. 330 and 336, Adam. We're back in.
0: Correct. Thanks, guys.
1: Perfect.
0: Anyone wants to break for a welfare check? 3922, Lower Beaver, advise.
3: He's out of the road right now. You can disregard the other car that's going to assist us. Yeah. Copy that. 346.
0: Time
4: direct.
0: Anyone west or citywide to break for a welfare check? 3922, Lower Beaver, advise.
5: Clear me advised on this one, I'll head that way.
0: Copy that. I'll get you another. 346.
4: Fine.
0: Both cars a suicide threat / welfare check. 3922 Lower Beaver. Caller's not on scene. You're checking on a Gabriel. Caller said he's been posting things on social media that sounds like he's saying goodbye and is suicidal. Said he does have a history of 96 issues.
5: Copy.
4: Copy.
0: And do I have a one-man citywide to break in a systematic sound on assault, 1000 Walnut Street, and Viz?
5: Go ahead.
0: Hey, just letting you know, medics are en route for an assault downtown. It happened yesterday. Suspect's not on scene, so it's just a report for us. No one to go.
5: All right, first available, see what.
0: Gabby.
3: 344.
0: 344.
3: I would advise mobile crisis that we will be in the get-and-go parking lot, just kind of south of there.
0: Copy. MC9.
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1: 336 on him.
0: Can I get 31 on 4?
1: Yeah, you got a channel 4, 331.
2: 331, under.
1: Thank you. 327. Hey, I'm going to borrow you guys central systematics on this assault. 1000 Walnut. 1000 Walnut at Hotel Fort Des Moines. Passed the caller for an elderly female that was assaulted yesterday somewhere else. Which is going to be a report at this point.
3: Got it.
1: 2041.
4: AR-3.
1: AR-3.
4: Can you put that injured bird back up on the board? The address is actually going to be the intersection of East 30th and East Shawnee.
1: Gabby.

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0: 81 East to break and assist 329 on the assault just occurred. 1227 East 12th, advise.
1: 322, can you bounce or want to check back and love to stay it?
0: Copy, thank you. It'll be 1227 East 12th Street. You're meeting with a female. Said she was assaulted. Chrome half is still inside, but refused to give us more info and disconnected. It's going to be a return trip. I'm not sure if you guys were out here earlier or not.
1: Copy, I don't think we were out here earlier.
0: Copy.

0: 325.
1: Can you get Mid-American out here to address their pole that's in the middle of the road? And then, if you could, shout out to the First Watch office. Let them know I'm not going to make the roll call. And then, once you can spare another car, I'll need them to help with traffic control.
0: Yeah, you got it.

0: 325.
1: You're still on the phone, I'm in America, and you just let them know it looks like the pole just got rotten and came apart. No arcing or sparking, and then we have city yards come out here and start barricades for the T intersection. They had to block it all off.
0: Copy.
2: Three twenty-nine.
0: Hey, would you be able to assist 325 with traffic control on that wire strip?
1: Sure can.
0: I'll show you on it, thank you. 322. You have traffic for me?
3: Sure.
0: Copy.

0: Anyone else east of rig for an accident with unknown injuries on the 4200 block of East Broadway, advise?
1: 483.
0: 483.
1: I'll take it, advise.
0: Gabby, thank you. What was the automated crash notification? 2047.
2: So, turns out I can handle this intersection and can't pull out of the car.
0: Copy that. You still need the barricades?
2: Yeah, because it's probably going to be a while before Mid-American can get this pull out of the road.
0: Copy that. 329.
3: 329, direct. I'll be in route to the station for Oklahoma. You can leave me in service.
0: Copy.

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1: Gotcha.
0: Sorry, just a little bit back. Are you able to tell me what medic came out for my assault?
1: Yeah, standby.

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0: 310. 310.
1: We'll have a mail right to the wagon. 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
0: 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Got a mail to go for in the OWI room at the station.
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0: Yeah, 347.
4: 347.
0: Hey, I just wondering if you guys are still at Broadlands. She's finished up at the scene.
4: Yes, we are.
0: Copy that. 99, Adam.
3: Hunter, can you show me your route to Broadlands for pictures of their guy?
0: Absolutely.
4: 47, we'll be in trauma room 2.
0: Was that trauma room 2?
4: Yes, sir.
0: Copy. 99, Adam.
3: 99, Adam, I'm direct. Thank you.
0: You're welcome. 2053.

0: 328.
1: 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That mental in the 45, I can go check that out for you.
0: Copy that, appreciate you.

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0: We got a call from County Altoona PD officer. Was UTL on your crash? I can show you back in.
1: Awesome. Thank you.
0: Thank you.

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1: AR-3.
0: Can you clear me UTL and take me out of service for the night, please?
1: Copy. And AR-3, did you finish that follow-up up, or do you want me to hold that for tomorrow?
0: You can just clear it.
1: Copy.
2: Just for your 43, the stoplights for the eastbound off-ramp on the 235 just north of Lyon Street are completely off hallways.
1: Would that need to be the eastbound off at 10?
2: Yes. Yeah, the intersection from there and Penn Ave.
1: Copy.
3: Three forty-four. Moving out to Mercy Juvenile Mail. Starting at 15.
1: Copy.

0: 346.
1: Go ahead.
0: Hey, did you guys make contact with this Gabriel fellow?
2: Not yet. We're in the house right now, seeing if anybody's home.
0: Copy that. We took another call from another friend about the same thing. We got an address off of the DL for an address downtown, but they were telling us he was in the basement of his mom's house, but they did not know the address.
1: Copy. That's what the original caller told us as well.
0: Copy. 502.
2: If you know his name, would you be able to look up any contact info for his mom?
0: Yeah, stand by. I'll see what I can find for you.
1: 502.
0: Hey, just permission to hold that suicide threat and the 42. It's the same thing that 346 is on. We're still trying to figure things out.
1: Yeah, that's fine.
0: Copy.
3: Talks to folks on the bridge. He's GOA. 10-8.
0: Copy.

0: 346.
1: The most recent caller, know what kind of vehicle Gabriel drives?
0: Negative. I'll do a KMVR real quick. And just 343, we're working on the phone thing as well.
1: Copy.
0: .346. Only thing on the QMVR is a gray 2014 Ford Focus, Edward Ida Tom 494. Plates expired in 2024 though.
1: Copy. The vehicle's here. Oh, thank you.
0: Copy that. These head cars, medics are on the 3100 block of North Union on a hemorrhage zone, was at 2102.
2: 322
0: DB. 322.
2: Advising keepers back on a one.
0: Yep, you got it.

0: 81 Central, the break for a person down, 600 block of Southwest 9th Street advice.
1: 483. Brandon, second, will take an advice.
0: Copy, thank you. So 600 block of Southwest 9th Street, and I actually lied, more like the 600 block of Southwest 7th. It's a male laying on the ground with a bicycle next to him under the Southwest 7th Street bridge.
1: Tower.
0: 2104.
2: NC9.
0: NC9.
2: Could you let officers know to wait with that juvenile in the bay until staff approach? They are looking for a spot for him.
0: Copy. 344. Hey, MC9 is advising to just hang tight there in the bay. Staff still looking for a spot for him?
1: Captain, just for 43, the traffic lights at 10 and 235 eastbound off ramp are completely out.
0: Copy.

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1: Can you let our partners know that we're ready for them to approach?
0: Copy, 332.
2: We're making contact now.
0: Copy, 322, you're direct.
1: You're
0: welcome. Eastside Cars, Metro Scone on the 2700 block at East 37th on a Feldell, advise at 2105.

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1: Go ahead.
2: Hey, I'm not able to find anything on Mom. We have a phone number for Gabriel on the trip, if that interests you at all.
1: Copy, I'm assuming you said it already.
2: 10-9.
1: I'm assuming you tried calling him already.
2: I'm not sure, but I'll make sure that we have. Standby.

0: 346.
1: 99, Adam.
2: Go ahead.
3: Hey, we weren't able to make contact with him. It won't even dial out. If you guys just want to let me know if you are able to make contact.
2: Yeah, Titus. Just sees him in the garage here. He doesn't want to talk to us at the moment. We'll advise.
3: Copy that. 99, Adam. Go ahead.
1: I'm sorry about that. I'm assisted tonight.
3: No worries.
4: 483.
3: 483.
4: This guy's supposed to be under the Southwest 7th River Bridge by the bike path, correct?
3: Yes, sir.
4: All right. Call me UTL. I'll be tonight.
3: Gabby.
5: One thirty-four. We'll take care of the reckless, and then we'll head to the project after that.
3: Copy that, thank you.

0: 36, Adam.
1: 36, Adam.
0: I'll head over to 1200 Hackley and deal with that.
1: I appreciate you. Thank you. Central Cars Medics are going to the 800 block of Pioneer on the chest pain. They'll do 2110.

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1: 332.
0: Can you let my partners know that she gave us consent to search?
1: Yeah, 332, Greaser.
2: Direct, 322 is direct as well.
1: Copy, thank you. Do you guys want a clear channel for this?
2: I think we'll be fine.
1: Copy.
3: Three twenty-seven. We're giving the female right over to CIS. Mileage is 80.
1: Copy.
2: Three twenty-two. I didn't hear it. Are we going to a different channel?
1: Negative. They want to stay on one for now.
2: Okay.
1: You're welcome.
2: Four nine six. Can you put me out at the 100 block of 3rd Strike Row for a Chevy Colorado?
1: Copy.

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1: Got our mail from the station. We're heading to county.
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0: Hey, we just have another call, 2500 block of East Park for dirt bikes in the area. I think it might be related. If you want me to do it in, let me know.
1: Yeah, you can just come out.
0: Copy.

0: anyone west of break for a Bergmont check, 1525 Forest advice.
1: We'll be clearing from there shortly.
0: Copy, I'll hold it for you. Thank you.

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1: Copy. Third car, backup 346 on the Burke, not checked. 1525 for us.
2: 305 DP.
1: 305.
2: Supplemental added. Clear me assisted. I can go.
1: Copy. Thank you. Both cars 1525 for us on the Burke, not checked. Meeting with the caller here. Originally said someone came inside, stole everything, just a Burke report. And I guess they called back, said they did not fully clear the house.

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1: 305 VP.
0: 305.
1: Supplemental added, clear me assisted, I can go.
0: Copy, thank you. Both cars, 1525 for us on the Berg, not checked. Meeting with the caller here. Originally said someone came inside, stole everything, just a Berg report, and I guess they called back, said they did not fully clear the house.
1: Copy.
0: Southside cars, medics are going to the 1800 block of East Kirkwood on an unknown problem. They'll advise at 2118.

0: 328.
1: Good.
0: He's 17th court in Cleveland on an accident with unknown injuries. Caller was a passerby. Didn't have anything further.
1: Copy.
0: 141. And 144. Good. Both cars are property retrieval. It's well over the time. 508 Indianola. 508 Indianola, you're supposed to be meeting with Story in a white Mercedes to pick her kid up. Third watch was out here earlier. Was UTL. I think it's a non-valid address, but we tried calling her and she wouldn't answer.
2: Copy.
1: Copy.
0: 2119.

0: 134, repeat.
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0: They're all leaving the park right now, but there's probably about 100 cars that are going to be a problem throughout the night. Clear us for now. We'll head to the domestic.
1: Copy. Thank you.

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0: Copy, thank you.

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0: 1:45. Hey, before you get too far from the station, I sent you a found property. Is it a wallet at the info desk?
1: Yep.
0: 2121.

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1: Good.
0: East 25th and Grand. East 25th and Grand on a PDA. You're meeting with Michelle for a Palisade and a Jeep.
1: Yep.
0: 145.
2: Case
0: number.
1: 145, case 10,979, 1099. You're welcome. 45. 45. OWI room is finally clear. Can I also get 310 on clear channel real quick, please?
0: Yeah, you got a channel 3. 310?
3: 310, I'm direct.
0: 2124.

0: 43 DP.
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0: 322. I'm going to have you guys start to assist FD on a possible structure fire. 1112 Williams, 1112 Williams Street. It was originally brush fire. Residents here now calling back in saying the AC unit that is attached to the house is on fire.
1: Three twenty-seven. We'll take that for the 2 minutes.
0: Copy that. 322, you're back in.
2: 141.
0: 141.
2: We're not seeing the white Mercedes around here. Can you call the caller for us, please, and see if they're still around?
0: Yeah, that checks out. We'll give it another shot. Stand by.
3: There's no accident here. You need to kill tonight.
0: Copy.

0: 141.
1: 141.
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2: Good.
0: Well, she didn't answer again. Show you guys back in UTL. Got another one for you. 1717 South Union. 1717 South Union Street on a suspicious person. Car's not on scene. Could see a black male wearing a short sleeve shirt hanging around the area, looking around backyards.
1: Copy.
2: Copy.
0: 2128.

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1: Okay.
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0: 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I got you, David.
1: 502 David.
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1: Alright.
0: 2129.

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1: Copy, 322, Lawrence.
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1: 2131. Williams.
0: What?
1: Hey, can you confirm your address for me? The one on CAD is not valid.
0: 1319 Your Street.
1: 1319, copy.

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2: Copy. Hold it. 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
0: Hey, if you can, I got a half domestic at Dart, meeting with Jaden outside near Platform G is in George. Said she wants to talk to you about her boyfriend abandoning his dogs.
1: You said Platform G is in boy.
0: G is in George.
1: Copy. I'll let that work.
0: Copy. Thank you.
1: 141.
0: 141.
1: Can you have the caller mute us and let us in, please?
0: Copy. Bye-bye.

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1: Copy.
0: 2138.

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0: Maybe take this hit and run report. MLK in Cottage Grove. MLK in Cottage Grove, looking for a black F-150. There's a language barrier.
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0: 5334. You can show me those. Copy. Thank you.
1: 303.
0: 303.
1: Show me a system with a case, and then you can keep 347 on it.
0: Copy. Three oh five.
2: Couple things. Can I get a case number, and then can I get the patrol camera?
0: Yeah, you got it. 305 cases, 10,983, 10983.
2: Thank you.
0: You're welcome. 110.
2: 303. I have the third watch patrol camera. I can head that way.
0: Works for me. Thank you. 110. Disregard.
3: 147.
0: Maybe take the half a speed at the station. 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
3: Driving rough.
0: 2141.
4: 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I'll take that for 47.
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0: Time to check out the Parker. 700 block of Loomis. 700 block of Loomis, looking for a camper.
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1: Yes, sir.
0: Copy. You said cars next should go on to the State Fair, 3,000 block East Grand on a traumatic injury. They'll advise at 2142. Five oh three Baker.
2: Sorry about that. I'll head over the 12 feet, see if I can take care of that cross here retrieval.
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2: Good.
0: I got one to go for you. 1319 Euro Street.
2: 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We'll be out.
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1: Perfect.
0: 144, go ahead.
1: 13th and Grand with Queen Ocean Frank 199. Looks like four old eyes.
0: Copy. 144, I shot. I get 14th and Grand.
2: 145, go ahead.
0: And I sent you a found trip at Pete Crevaro Park, 1105 East Railroad. You're meeting with Zach in the parking lot.

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1: 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Car said there's a male and a female fighting each other. Let's call them by passerby. Nothing further.
0: Copy that.
1: 2148.

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Copy.

0: 503 Baker.
1: 503 Baker.
0: Any chance we got a callback number? No one by that name is here.
1: That checks out. No, we do not.
0: Copy, Teddy.
1: Copy. Any officers that had contact with a Matthew Kubley, advise?
2: 344, he's a juvenile dealing with.
1: Copy, stand by just a second. 344, can you go to 3 for dispatch?
2: Copy, going through.
1: Thank you. On West Side Cars, FD is going to the 1500 block of 17th on a fire alarm. 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
0: Gabby.
5: 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He put 123 out of service. He's going to go up to Rod Lawns and replace whoever's up there.
0: Gabby. $125. 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

0: 140. One forty, Loftus.
1: Go ahead.
0: Hey, can you call in for Caitlin, please?
1: You need me to call it to dispatch?
0: Yes, sir.
1: Okay.
0: Thank you.
2: 135. I'll take the Vandover 4 and the 33.
0: Copy. One on one. 38 34th Street on a harassment report. Meeting with Adriana.
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3: Looks like the dispute on Merle Hay is going to be the same location I'm headed to. You mind giving John a call back and seeing if we have a name for the girl, her clothing, or what the dog looks like?
1: Yeah, stand by.
3: Good.
1: Well, sorry about your luck, but we do not have a callback number for him.
3: Alright, thanks for looking.
1: You're welcome.
4: 143 EP. 143. This was an advisal tonight.
1: Copy.
5: 145, do you please?
1: 145.
5: Advisal tonight.
1: Copy.
0: Adam.
6: 135, Adam. You can send me one of those mentors and I'll
1: okay, I'll give you the one on the on Southwest 14 for spending one of the longest. Do you want mobile crisis to tag along?
6: They're available.
1: Yeah, you got it. MC9.
7: MC9.
1: I'll have you assist on 7403 Southwest 14 again. Faith is still having issues.
7: MC6, I'm getting in service now. I'll take that.
1: Copy that. MC9, you're back in.
0: $144 DP. $144.
1: Just
0: about $483 with a few citations.
1: Copy.

0: 141 DP. 141. Advising you just send a...
1: Copy. One oh four.
2: Go ahead.
1: Hey, just for your 43, not sure if you're out there yet, but Urbandale PD's on scene at 48-45 Mile High.
2: Yeah, it looks like they're talking to John. If you want to clear my suspicious GOA, I can join them, see if I can provide any assistance.
1: Got it, thank you.
3: One sixty-one. Can you send my address?
1: Yeah, they're at Delaware and Easton.
3: Copy that.
1: You're welcome.

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0: If you want to build a trip for a phone call for mobile crisis or information in the note, we advise that I can take the mental.
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0: Nope.
1: Copy.
2: Yeah, 120 DP. 120. Accident case, I'll be 38.
1: Copy. MC9.
3: MC9.
1: I sent you a phone message. Do you want to call up for the details?

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0: 13th and Grand with Nora, Sam Victor, 461. Two occupants all advised.
1: Traffic 144, I traffic at 13th and Grand. 143.
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0: 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She was in the bathroom.
1: Perfect. We just pulled up.
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Southside Cars broadcast NOWI, Southeast 14th and East McKinley. Southeast 14th and East McKinley. Set last seen going southbound, a newer white GMC Yukon swerving all over the road, and witnessed the driver drinking at a red light. End of broadcast 2217.

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0: Actually, both cars disregard. I just realized we have an Oak Ridge car. 926.
1: 926.
0: We're taking an unknown problem. 926 Oak Ridge Building 101. Non-English speaking caller just said that they're coming and hung up, and we can't get an answer on callback.
1: Copy that. We're pulling.
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0: 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Nobody's flagging us down.
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0: 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They just spoke to the clerk. Sounds like this guy. Feet eastbound. I'll take a look for him.
1: Copy. Thank you.

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1: Yeah, 329.
0: 25, 10-9.
1: I'll be out with 329.
0: Copy.
2: Right.
0: Javi makes the loud music. 2902 Deer Path Court. 2902 Deer Path Court. Crime alert caller. Loud music in the backyard here.

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0: 35. 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
1: Case number is 10987. 10987. And 35, Adam? Do you have the patrol camera? Are you going to be tied up for a while?
2: Probably just a couple more minutes.
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0: 147 traffic. I'll be at 7th and Grand with Ocean Adam Edward 254. One occupant, all of us.
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0: Both units, I'll have you meet security at Methodist, 1200 Pleasant, 1200 Pleasant. Meet with security outside the ER for an assault just occurred. They've got two people that were involved.
2: Copy. Copy.
1: Come on, 47 DP.
0: Go ahead.
1: This vehicle already been sighted. Keep ensuring within the viable opportunity.
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0: 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Copy.
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0: 143.
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0: Both units make the dispute over trespass at Broadlands, 1801 Hickman, 1801 Hickman. Security has a male detained. They're in the back lot H. They escorted him off the property, and then he came back, and they would like him trespassed.
1: Down here, cool.
0: And 125. Both units make the shots heard. 1400 East Walnut, 1400 East Walnut. Caller heard about 4 shots, thinks it's to the west. Heard tires screeching in between the shots, and then they just heard another separate one after, and then kept hearing the tires screeching.
1: Got it.

0: 135.
1: 135, Adam has to transport an individual. Can I get Ident out here instead, please?
0: Copy, dispatch China.
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1: 141.
0: We're on 10th and where the hospital road is there. This is a diabetic situation over here, so that's where we're at. You can tell my partner, please.
1: Copy, 140.
2: Great.
1: Copy. And 40, I believe it's 10th and Center that he is talking about.

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0: Assisted by Barry from Afternoons, and show me the case and send me the theft report. I'll help Jeff find his wallet.
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2: Good.
1: How do you make the domestic fight? 314 East Porter, 314 East Porter. Caller said there's a male yelling for someone to stop and others standing around outside. Looks like they're possibly fighting and someone took off in a black Explorer, I think it was.
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0: Copy, both units stand by for another. 20 and 25, you're going to go to 4115 East 24th Court, 4115 East 24th Court on a domestic. Male and female yelling and screaming at each other for about the last 3 hours. There's possibly some children in the home as well.
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0: 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We have the high stamp.
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2: 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Are there any others?
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1: Leggett for a meal.
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2: Cabby, where's he at?
0: Broadlands.
2: Cabby, be there shortly.

0: 130.
1: Just checking if Jeffrey wanted to cancel.
0: Yes, it looks like he does. I will take you out there.
1: Kevin, I'll flip for the partners or something more pressing comes up.
0: Copy.
2: 34, we're taking care of the Parker right now.
0: 130, are you direct?
1: Yeah, thanks, boys.
3: Dispatch to PRU.
0: Four eighty-three.
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0: Copy.
2: 125 DP.
0: 125.
2: Advise tonight.
0: Copy.
3: Any officer doing PRU tonight?
2: Nobody for PRU tonight.
3: Thank you, sir.
0: And 125. Both units make this incomplete call with no answer on callback. 4144 Bedoin, 4144 Bedoin. We have an open line with people yelling, then the line disconnected. We do have a lot of trip history here with domestics, and we got the address from the trip history.
2: Okay.

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0: I'm going to make the hit and run at Mercy, 1111 6th Avenue. 1111 6th Avenue, you're meeting with Sammy. She was hit by a white Toyota, partial plate, IXQ, took off southbound. She'll be in a black Buick Enclave in front of the ER.
1: Got it.

0: 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Will advise at 2254.
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0: And, is Rubel back in?

0: 329 DP.
1: 329.
0: This is 520 and 25 with the case, so I'll be 10-8.
1: Copy.

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1: 120.
0: You get anything further on this? We made contact with the occupant here. He's by himself. Can you see anyone else here called?
1: No, nothing. Just another hang-up call, but then we can't get a hold of anybody.
0: Copy. You can probably clear shoot jail for the time being, then. We're not hearing anything outside either.
1: Copy.

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0: Advise, 10-8.
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2: Right.
1: And 125.
2: Right.
1: Both units make the unknown problem. 1518 East Grand. 1518 East Grand. And a Spanish-speaking male on the phone sounds to be in distress. We're trying to get language line on the phone, but we're not getting a hold of anybody, so we don't have any other information yet.
2: Sorry.
3: I'm 1042. Have a good night.
1: Happy you as well.

0: 329.
1: Yeah, I'm right here by that trip. Can you put me on it?
0: Are you talking about the unknown problem, or which trip are you talking about?
1: I'm sorry, the 1518 East Grand.
0: Copy.
2: I'll take another. This guy's going to go to jail.
0: Copy. Do I have anybody close to 1168 Locust?
3: 43, right down the road.
0: Copy, 483.

0: 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And 147. 147.
1: Both units make the person down, Southwest Water and Vine, Southwest Water and Vine. A white Toyota Camry, it's running in the lanes of travel. A driver slumped over the wheel. It's on Southwest Water between Vine and Market.
0: 45, copy. 47, copy.
2: 143, by chance, will they give the plate on that?
1: Yes, the plate is Queen King Zebra 661.
2: Copy. That might be related to my hit and run here.
1: Copy. 145, are you direct?
3: Yep, direct.
1: 329.
3: Sorry, I didn't mean to cut you off. Hey, can you give the 17 a call back in the parking lot? I just spoke with two males here. They said they didn't call the police, so I don't know quite what's going on.
1: Okay, he keeps calling, but every time we get an interpreter, he keeps hanging up, so we're not sure what's going on. I think he might be inside the restaurant there.
3: Copy. I'll try inside.
1: Do you have any officers looking for a Philip Eldridge, please advise?
4: One town is looking for him.
1: Copy, thank you.

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1: 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Westside cars broadcast reckless driver 50th and Douglas, 50th and Douglas, dark colored sports car last seen going eastbound on Douglas, go over 100 miles per hour, and the broadcast 2304. 98.
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2: 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We just moved from Broadlands. We'll be out.
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3: 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No one is making themselves known. Do they need our assistance? So show us UTO. We'll be 10-8.
0: Copy. Do you have any central cars that can break for an unknown problem? 300 East Grand. 300 East Grand, please advise.
1: 120, and we just cleared up and just down the street. Check the 27, would you probably both go?
0: Copy, 125.
1: Copy.
0: 20 and 25, you're going to 300 East Grand. Crime Alert caller can hear someone that sounds like they're in distress. Can't exactly tell where they are, but believes it might be coming from the apartments that are above Zombie Burger here. Nothing seen, just hears things, maybe some 1096 issues.
1: Copy. Copy.
0: Nine twenty six. We took a call for an intox at building 401, number 6. Caller said there's a male out here yelling because he lost his phone. Long sleeves, black shirt. He's out here by himself near the park.
1: Yeah, 483 is available if you want to have him like the 15th and Ingersoll, please. I got to write a couple tickets and I'll be there in about something.
0: Copy, 502, are you direct?
2: Just get for that.
1: 145. Okay, check with 47, but looks like a vehicle's GOA.
0: 147.
1: I'll be the same, and we can take that unknown.
0: Copy, 120.
1: Good.
0: Have you made the scene yet for this unknown?
1: Yeah, we're pulling up right now.
0: Copy, 45 and 47. I'll go ahead and keep you in. 20 and 25 are just pulling up.
1: 47, copy.
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1: 483. 483. Clear of a citation, and I'll go to 502. He say 15th and... Where is that at?
0: 15th and Ingersoll.
1: Yeah, that's right.
0: Copy.
1: 120.
0: 20.
1: We're not hearing anyone in distress, and it's a secure building. Did you get anything further on this?
0: Negative.
1: Copy. You can probably clear CTO. We'll both be back in.
0: Copy.

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1: Yo.
0: Both units make the dispute. 3001 Woodland. 3001 Woodland. We've taken a couple calls here saying that there's at least six teams looking like they're getting ready to fight near the bus stop here at 31st and Woodland. They've been arguing for quite a while. Doesn't look like they have any weapons on them.
1: Copy. Copy that.

0: 135.
1: 135.
0: I'm going to take this animal call, 1803 East Kirkwood, 1803 East Kirkwood. Caller says, though, or it's actually Medic 10 transported a patient from here, says that they live alone here with two dogs, was taken to the hospital. The two dogs didn't look like they had food or water readily available, and they weren't sure how long this guy was going to be at the hospital, so they'd like the dogs checked on.
1: Copy.
0: I'm going to make this barking dog, 1211 East 33rd, 1211 East 33rd. Caller says for the last several hours, there's been a neighbor on the street over with their dog barking.

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1: Good.
0: And 125.
1: Good.
0: Both units make the DPQ 3724 Hubble, 3724 Hubble, number 304. Caller says people in this apartment keep banging on the walls and being really loud.
1: Okay. 129. I was heading towards that DPQ. I'll take it for them and advise.
0: Copy. Thank you. 120.
2: All right. Thank you.
0: And 25.
2: Copy. Thanks.
0: Five, Adam.
1: 105, Adam. You check on 101 quick.
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2: Good.
0: Just checking your welfare.
2: I'm good, man. Thank you.
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1: Thanks.
0: You're welcome.

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0: Same driver.
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1: How do you make this assist? 3920 East 14th, 3920 East 14th. Polk County was out with a female that flagged them down and said that a male was chasing her and making threats. She's going to be waiting for officers at the Broken Spoke. The male is not on scene.
2: Got the audio system.

0: 120.
1: How do you make this assist? 3920 East 14th, 3920 East 14th. Polk County was out with a female that flagged them down and said that a male was chasing her and making threats. She's going to be waiting for officers at the Broken Spoke. The male is not on scene.
0: Copy. I'll go assist them with the report.
1: Copy. 125.
0: Go ahead.
1: You make the assault report at JCI, 1548 hole, 1548 hole. You're meeting with staff. One of the juvies assaulted them.
0: Copy.
2: 161.
1: 161.
2: Okay, one sensor. Are there any other?
1: Negative. I'll show you around.

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0: Can I get a case number, please?
1: Case number is 10992, 10992.
0: Copy, thank you.
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0: Westside Cars, medics are en route to 3216 49th Street on a breathing issue. Will advise at 2321. 147.
1: 147 traffic, 9th and Locust with Mary Ocean, 74, Alibi.
0: Copy, 47 has traffic at 9th and Locust.

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2: 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Caller want to meet?
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0: And we'll need a case number out here. 483 has a mail-in custody.
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2: Go ahead.
0: We took a call about an OWI at 830 6th Avenue in the parking garage there. A white Toyota Highlander, license plate Queen Lincoln George 128, says the driver appears to be intact and he's slurring their words and stumbling around.
2: Copy. They give you a floor.
0: They did not.
2: Okay, well, we'll take a look.
0: Copy, thank you. MC6. 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
3: Copy.

Let me make this PDA, 1333 Williams. 1333 Williams, meet with Donald. There's a Hyundai Tucson with a parked car. It was a DoorDash driver that hit the parked car.

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0: Both units, 1146 56th Street. 1146 56th Street. This is going to be a call from a friend of a friend's mom. Said that there's a Bella here. Her and her boyfriend were arguing. It's supposed to be physical earlier, but it's not now.
1: One forty.
0: Stand by 141.
2: 141.
0: Both units, 1400 block of Keo. 1400 block of Keo. Saw black male under the overpass yelling and screaming, being rude.
1: Copy.

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0: 120 DP.
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0: No, full charge, advise on this one, sir. I'll be tight.
1: Jeremy.

0: 608.
1: Okay.
0: Yeah, I'm not sure exactly what you're working. We got medics responding to 733rd Street for a 35-year-old female injured, apparently vomiting blood in the skywalk between the event center and Casey Center.
1: Copy. I'll look for it. If you don't attach me to it, I'm in a vehicle now, so I'll go out with it.
0: Chubby.
1: 145, traffic.
0: 145.
2: Ingersoll 18th on the red Volkswagen, no plates, looks like two of us.
0: Chubby. 143.
3: 143. Yeah, at McCray with a couple of suspicious vehicles.
0: Got me, Cray Park.

0: 120.
1: Good.
0: Stand by 129.
2: Good.
0: Have you start far east, 2800 block of East 50th Court. 2842 is the caller, said about 3 houses down. They're playing a lot of music, keeping the whole neighborhood away.
1: 120, I can advise on this.
0: 29, you're in.
2: Thanks, 20.

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1: 110.
0: 13th and Clark. 13th and Clark, you're going to meet with Jerome. He said that he's elderly and lost.
1: Sorry.

0: 101. Stand by. Do I have another Westside car that can assist 101 on an unknown problem? 1802 Oakland. Please advise.
1: Hello.
0: I'm going to take you off this public assist and have you assist on this priority.
1: Sounds good.
0: 101 and 110, you're going to 1802 Oakland. 1802 Oakland. Caller says that there's a male laying in the grass and moaning in the yard of this apartment on the east side of the building. Advise on medics.
2: Copy.
1: Copy.
2: One forty.
0: Advisable. 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
0: 14th and Grand, you want to start with Crow for a Ford F-150, no keys.
1: Copy. Is this a separate trip from the one that you're on 15th?
0: I apologize. I thought I cleared myself. You can clear me with an arrest on that one. And, yeah, this is an illegal parker down here.
1: Copy.

0: Silent Fruit Maker.
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0: I'll head up to 13th and Clark and see if I can help that gentleman out.
1: Copy, thank you.
0: 483. I'll take the patrol wagon to the other room, please.
1: /161. 483, it sounds like they are at the jail right now. I'll get them when they come back in.
0: No problem, thank you.
1: You're welcome.
2: Five 502, you can cancel Crow, thank you.
1: Copy.

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1: Hello.
0: I'm having the unknown problem with a language barrier. 7085 Bloomfield, 7085 Bloomfield, number 140. It's a rapid SOS location. The caller called in asking for help, but we hung up before we could get language line on the line, and then we can't get a hold of them.
1: Copy.

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1: Myself and 130 can take us here for 134.
0: Copy, 134.
2: That is very nice of him. Thank you.

0: 134.
1: Right.
0: Got another one for you. Some loud music, 100 block of East Emma. 100 block East Emma. Caller says there's very loud music outside somewhere on this block.
1: Copy.
2: 135 Adam.
0: 35 Adam.
2: You close to that, I can take that advice.
0: Happy 34, you're back in again.
1: Thank you very much.
3: Oh. 145 traffic.
0: 45, go ahead.
3: Peyton High, Queen Robert 1, 638. Looks like one of us.
0: Happy 45 has traffic at 8th and High.
4: Five Adam, can I get the trip number here?
0: Five Adam, your trip number is T260068573.
4: Got it, thanks.
0: You're welcome.

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1: Copy.
2: Hey,
1: 92.
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1: Both units make the dispute. 10th and Locust. 10th and Locust, you're meeting with Nydra. She said she's being followed by a black male in a gray sweatsuit and green drawstring backpack. Says he keeps popping up at different locations that she's at and harassing her. She doesn't currently have eyes on him, but she knows he's around somewhere watching her.
0: Got it. Got it.

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1: Good.
0: And 147.
2: 147.
0: Both units make the fight. 1001 Dart Way, 1001 Dart Way. Caller says there's 10 to 12 people fighting here and one person's waving a taser around.
1: Copy.
2: 147, copy.
3: 144, I educated some people on park hours. I'll be 10-8 up here. I'll go with them until they advise.
0: Copy.

Central cars heading to this fight at Dart. 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Then they said there's still a lot of people yelling and screaming and fighting each other here. More people are joining in.

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1: Copy.

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0: 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Officer Lester is going to check the run vehicle. It's a black Hyundai SUV.
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0: Copy, no.

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0: Copy, UTL.
1: Copy.
2: Could you put a message here for MC to call this fellow in the morning, Duke, for about 9 a.m.? And for now, you can put me advice.
1: Copy.

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0: Clear me off of the assistant in service.
1: Copy.
2: One forty-five. Citation issue tank.
1: Copy.
3: One forty-three. I went after a black SUV. It's not going to be the one that did that hit and run. Did they get a plate on it? I crossed paths with it. It didn't have a front plate. I don't know if you guys saw a back plate on it.
1: 144.
4: No plate. We're not seeing damage on the vehicle that it allegedly hit, according to these witnesses, so I wouldn't worry about it too much.
1: 43, are you direct?
3: I am. They need me back there for anything related to the fight.
1: 44.
4: It looks like the only one that's stuck around doesn't want to be a victim, so we're going to try and get her home and get everyone from this BP on about their night.
1: Copy. 43, are you direct?
3: Yep, you can start me towards that welfare.
1: Copy. Would you like another?
3: Sure.
1: 145.
2: Wrong.
1: Copy, thank you.
0: 140. I can be cleared, assisted, and I'll just go ahead and advise on that dispute that it was last on at 10th and Locust.
1: Copy.
5: One ten.
1: 101's
5: got this guy taken care of. You can clear me assist.

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3: Copy, direct. Why, gotcha, I gave this guy a ride home today.
1: Copy.
4: One oh five,
1: Adam.
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1: Are you available to assist 5 Adam on the neighborhood dispute at 5605 Brattleboro?
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1: Copy that.

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0: Happy, standby.

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1: Copy. 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
0: I can go back to my original trip, and you can leave the other partners on that, please.
1: Copy, and it looks like 140 took it and said that he could advise.
0: Copy, thank you. You can show me 10-8 then.
1: Copy. Westside cars, fires en route to 2517 48th Street on a public assist. We'll advise at 13 minutes.
2: Did you get anything further on this?
1: Negative.
2: Copy. I drove through the whole area. I haven't seen any rip truck or any other vehicle with damage.

0: 5023.
1: What?
0: Got another public assist for you at the 210 2nd Avenue parking garage on the 4th floor. You're meeting with a male in a Chrysler Pacifica minivan. It has broke down, and he's trying to make arrangements to get it towed, but his parking is going to expire before that, and he wanted to talk to you about it.
1: Okay, we're just finishing up at the parking ride. We'll head that way. And then you got a dispute there as well?
0: That is correct. That looks like that one is on the skywalk level with security.
1: Okay. Skywalk's a different beast, but we'll take care of the other trip.
0: Happy, thank you.

0: 43, no history.
1: I mean, do you guys have any information for property management?
0: Stand by, we'll check that out too.

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1: Final 2.
0: The vehicle checks okay. 10-8, and I just checked on 40, and he's okay too.

0: 120.
1: Yeah, we'll head back over to Garfield. Rather have it run.
0: Copy, thank you.

0: 120.
1: Yeah, we'll head back over to Garfield. Rather have it run.
0: Copy, thank you.

0: 161.
1: There we go, from the station. Are there any others?
0: Negative, I'll show you in route.
2: ...135 DP.
0: 135.
2: Advised, will be 10-8.
0: Copy.

0: 147 DP.
1: 147.
0: A lot of people took off during our arrival. No one wanted to be a victim, so we've been in service for 10

0: 144.
1: Good.
0: And 147.
2: 147.
0: Both units make the domestic, 711 Bancroft, 711 Bancroft, unknown apartment number. Female called and said she needed the police and then hung up, and then on callback a male half said that it was a verbal domestic and no police were needed, but he wouldn't put the female on the phone, so we just wanted to check here and make sure all is okay.
1: Sorry for both. Is there any trip history associated with this number?
0: Stand by, let me double check.
3: 145. 145. Any luck on property management out here?
0: We're still working on it. It looks like we do have some trip history with a phone number, but it comes back to Southwest 9th and Bancroft, the intersection. It doesn't ever go to an actual apartment number.
1: Copy. Thanks for checking.
0: You're welcome. 483.
2: What are we are we here, Irving 10 for us?
0: Copy.

0: of 1106 56th Street?
1: I think it's 1146. It's the corner house just to the south of me.
0: Okay, that trip number would be T as in Tom, 260-068-573.
1: Perfect, thank you.
2: 141, how was the Parkers on Robert D. Ray?
0: Copy, 41.
3: 145.
2: Go ahead, 41.
3: Long story short, he said that the manager doesn't like to let anyone into these apartments. I advised that it was a police emergency, and if he didn't respond, we would have to probably take the door down. So he said he'll be en route.
2: Awesome. Way to go, guys.
1: One ten.
4: You're a UTL out here. Everything seems fine. We're still together. We can head to that dispute that came in on Mill High.
0: Copy. Thank you.
1: 120.
0: Can
1: you catch Iowa plate? Mary, David, John, 272.
0: Copy.
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0: Trip number is T as in Tom, 260-068-598.
1: Perfect. Could you also look up 1146-56? We were out here 10 minutes ago, I think, and that trip number as well, please.

0: Southside Cars broadcast possible OWI, Southeast 5th and East Watrous, Southeast 5th and East Watrous. Last thing going northbound, a white Toyota Prius all over the road, running stop signs, and the broadcast 26 minutes.
1: One thirty-five. Informant with a suspicious vehicle at 5209 Southwest 9th. It's going to be a tan van with no plates.
0: Copy.
1: 144.
0: 144.
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0: 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Multiple occupants, all of us.
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0: Have you make the domestic 7500 Meadowlands Drive, 7500 Meadowlands Drive, building 6, number 601. Meet with Chelsea. She said her friend and her daughter just came to the door and asked her to call police. The daughter appears to be high and belligerent. Problem half is a 15-year-old, and the two teenagers are now fighting.
1: Copy.

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1: 120, I'll actually take him at 3213 Dubuque first.
0: Copy, 483, are you direct?
2: No, I missed that.
0: He is going to be at 3213 Dubuque, 3213 Dubuque.
2: Roger.
3: 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We have a dispute in the parking garage, 210 2nd Avenue, on the Skyluck level. Permar's out with a male refusing to leave. Is that something you guys can take?
1: ODT 1, I think the ramp car's up there now.
3: 5023.
1: Go ahead.
3: You guys up in the ramp for this dispute as well?
4: You have to be more specific. We've had a few calls tonight.
3: This is going to be for a dispute meeting with Permar where the male refusing to leave.
4: Well, that really isn't our deal. That's in the Skywalk, separate than the ramp. However, yeah, we're out trying to take care of it, save patrol.
3: Reluctantly, 5023 is going to take care of ODT1. Thank you.

0: 141 DP.
1: 141.
0: Advise, they all moved along.
1: Copy.
0: One forty-one. We can take that domestic in the 40 with another unit when they're available.
1: Copy, 140.
2: 140.
1: I have you assist with this domestic, 1101 Crocker. 1101 Crocker. There's a male and female arguing in the parking lot, and the male looks like he was about to get physical with the female.
2: Copy.

0: 145.
1: Hey, did we get an ETA on the property manager out here?
0: Negative, we can give him a call back and see what his ETA is.
1: That would be great, thank you.
0: You're welcome.

0: 5023.
1: Advised on the public assist. And you can clear that. This vehicle. We advised on that.
0: Copy, thank you.
2: One thirty-five,
0: Adam.
3: Fine.
0: And NC6.
4: NC6.
0: All units, make them mental. 7133 Southeast 5th, 7133 Southeast 5th, number 204. We're checking here for Robert. He's a 35-year-old Hispanic male, last seen wearing a blue shirt and jeans. He's having some sort of psychotic break, having delusions and talking crazy. The caller was a girlfriend. She left the apartment and went to a different apartment to call for help.
4: Copy.

0: 135 DP.
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0: Assisted by 130, advise, and I can take that for 135, Adam.
1: 135, Adam.
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0: Officer West, the bike's on it. Thanks.
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Let me make this stray dog, 2800 East 42nd, 2800 East 42nd. A small tan dog is running around in the middle of the road here.

0: 141.
1: Volcano Salavi, make the fight at the Phillips 66, 1516 Southeast 1st, 1516 Southeast 1st. Caller is staff. He says there's two females in the parking lot fighting, no weapons.
0: Copy.
1: Perfect. 503.
2: 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I'll float you that way.
1: Copy.

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2: 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I'm gonna be given a mail or ride to Methodist.
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1: East 12th University, Queen Henry Nora 350. Looks like one will advise. Five Adams with me.
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1: 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She wasn't in there. And we advised property management will be tonight.
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0: Okay, thanks.
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0: I'm just south of East Court, and I'm on Southeast 14th, with a car headed the wrong way, and we're parked on the bridge.
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0: Attention Des Moines cars, special attentions. West Side cars, we're taking report of a shooting, 3211 30th building C is in Charlie. Caller says on the first floor, caller heard people being loud and then gunfire. The whole hallway smells like gunpowder and now people are running towards the top floor. Unknown if we have any victims. It says that it's associated with apartment 3. West Side cars, I'm putting you on it.
1: Citation provided, Brian Rott.
0: Copy.
1: 145, throw me on it.
0: Copy.
1: Five, I dropped my mail off. I'll be heading that way.
0: Copy.

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0: You show me at Hartford and Southeast 14th with a white pickup truck. I'll get you to play here in a second.
1: Howdy 47 has traffic at Southeast 14th and Hartford.
2: 110, we're in a clear building C, 4x4. If we can just get traffic to a minimum, please.
1: 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We are going to hold traffic at 3211 30th Building C while we clear the building, holding traffic.
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0: Well, for the time being, you can slow everybody else that's not on scene down. Do we have any victims or anyone to meet with us? Everyone has since scattered.
1: Apartment 1 said that they would meet, but I still have not heard anything about anybody finding any victims.
0: Copy. Will somebody meet with 1?
1: Copy. Do I need to continue holding?
0: 503, we got some witnesses on the south side of the building, and they're saying it was the bottom floor from the shots.
1: Copy. Witnesses say that the shots came from the bottom floor.
2: 5, a possible suspect is going to be a younger black male in his 20s, short dread, all black.
1: Copy. Possibly a black male in all black with short dreads.
0: We got another witness saying it might be apartment 3 or 4 on the first floor.
1: Copy, possibly apartment 3 or 4.

0: I have a possible suspect. This would be a younger black male in his 20s, short dreads, all black.
1: Copy. Possibly a black male in all black with short dreads.
2: We got another witness saying it might be apartment 3 or 4 on the first floor.
1: Copy. Possibly apartment 3 or 4.

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0: I have sent you a trip. We're going to meet Ames Police Department in Ankeny for one of our wanted.
1: Copy.

123. 125. Both units make the welfare check. 2721 East 39th Court. 2721 East 39th Court. We're checking here for Cody Burns, 37-year-old white male. Caller says that he's intoxicated and on mushrooms. He's being aggressive and violent. He went after his daughter and her friends. The caller is the mother of a friend. She picked up all the girls and took them away. She's just concerned for his welfare and said that his face was all bloody when she saw him.

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1: You've been calling.
0: 130-40P. We're going to be utility here. Take this Cessna 2.
1: Copy.

0: 144. Stand by. Do I have another unit that can assist 44 at the Taco Bell at 630 Southwest 9th on a dispute with a weapon? Please advise.
1: 140, I'm assisted.
0: Copy, 140 and 144. You're going to the Taco Bell, 630 Southwest 9th, 630 Southwest 9th. Caller says in the drive-thru line, there's a red car having problems with a male and a gray car behind him. The male threatened to kill the other male several times. The male in the red car, it's a Honda Civic, had a gun, and he was currently parked in front of him.
1: Yep.
2: Sorry.
0: 500 Vicar, are you direct?
3: I copy.
0: Copy.
1: 134 DP.
0: 134.
1: Detail, I'll take the 7-8.
0: Copy, thank you.

0: 503 Baker.
1: 503 Baker.
0: Out of curiosity, did we get more than one phone call on this?
1: Yes, we got at least two.
0: And one.

0: 483.
1: Hey, where did 120 find the vehicle on Dubuque?
0: 3213 Dubuque.
1: Yeah, thank you.
0: You're welcome.
2: Notations issued. I'll get the tag.
0: Copy.

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0: 500.
1: 500?
0: Yeah, they're involved late on this Taco Bell trip. Mary John Union 454. We've got both people safely detained right now.

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1: 110.
0: We'll call this a combination of checks okay and advise. We're all 10-8.
1: Copy.

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1: 135.
0: I'll be check on this debris. 4000 block of Southwest 5th. 4000 block Southwest 5th. Caller says there's a tree down in between Watrous and Marion.

0: 503 Baker.
1: 503 Baker.
0: Do you have two or three cops that we could send downtown to assist ODT for just a little bit?
1: Do you want them from Central or just anywhere?
0: Yeah, let's spread it out a little bit.
1: Copy.
2: Congruent.
1: And 145.
3: Yes.
1: Can you assist downtown with Barclays?
2: We're talking around.
0: No answer. Oh, check. Okay. 10-8.
1: Copy.
0: One twenty-nine. Surprisingly, there's no one at 401 Euclid. You want to call her back and see if she still needs us.
1: Copy.
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2: Would you have those patrol cars that are coming to assist, would you have them report to the 200 Black Report, please?
1: Copy. All cars heading downtown to assist head to the 200 Block of Court. 200 Block of Court.
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0: JFK,
2: tell us you wasn't selling drugs today.
0: Copy.

0: 143.
1: Good.
0: And 147.
1: 147.
0: Both units meet this dispute, 6th and Locust. 6th and Locust, you're meeting with security. They have a male in their parking garage refusing to leave. Security said that they'll be watching for you and flag you down.
1: 147 pulling up.
2: Copy.
1: One sixty-one.
0: Not at this time.

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1: ODT1.
0: You're also left crow. No, please. We've got about a dozen cars are going to need to be towed. I have two down here in the 200 buck port.

0: 135.
1: I got it moved the best I could. If you can let City Yard know to come out here and put cones around the rest of it and tell someone to come clean it up.
0: Copy.
1: Thank you.
0: You're welcome.
2: ODT2. Yeah, whenever those squads are done speaking to ODT1, we'll take one down here and start pushing this crowd out. We're out front of Tonic.
0: Copy, 120.
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1: Copy, thank you.
0: You're welcome. Let me make the assault report. 1602 Army Post. 1602 Army Post. You're meeting with our caller. An Uber driver dropped off a female here who is touching her inappropriately.
2: Copy.
1: Oh, this is about 500 and a couple other cops with an advisal. Minute.
0: Copy.
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3: 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I'll advise.
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0: Can you clear my current trip as advised? Can you put me on that assist I brought along so I can add some trip notes for MC in the morning?
1: I'm not showing that I have an assist for Broadlands, or is it under the held?
0: Oh, it's under the held.
1: Yeah, got it.
0: Thank you much.
1: You're welcome.

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0: 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Do you have been some advising on it?
1: Copy.

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0: 43, I'm driving to the area right now. 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Leave me on it for one more minute, but disregard my second.
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0: I spoke with a couple people in Cal's Commons. They didn't see this lady. Call UTL for now, and it looks like that dispute at the Beechwood is a half. I will take that in advice.
1: Copy.

1:30. Let me make the PDA 6050 Southeast 14th, 6050 Southeast 14th. We've got a car with a trailer versus a truck with a trailer versus a red car.

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0: Some trip notes, Jane, if you want to put that back on the board for the morning. And do you know if we have any officers working the shelter?
1: Dispatched any officer working the shelter. Dispatched any officer working the shelter.
0: Right. 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I'm going to go down and check and see if David's there.
1: Copy.

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0: 134. Let me make this domestic. 7133 Southeast 5th. 7133 Southeast 5th, number 104. This is a return trip. You're meeting with Amanda and Stephanie. Said that the female Stephanie is originally from apartment 204, and she's staying down here tonight because her and the boyfriend had a domestic earlier that we were out on. The male is now threatening to come down and kick the door in and kill the female and is banging on the ceiling. This is triggering the caller's husband, who is actually a vet and has PTSD.
1: Copy.

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1: I'm direct as well.
0: Copy, thank you.
1: Any description of the suspect?
0: We're trying to get that now. The only thing they have is that he had tattoos all over his face.
1: All right.

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1: Yeah, I'm not going to go down there anymore. You just clear this UTL.
0: Copy.
2: One thirty.
0: Looks like we took another call on this, and one of the vehicles did leave the scene, and now they were asking for medics, so we are getting medics started.
2: Yeah, all right. I think everyone's still here, but we'll check it out.
0: Copy.
2: 32.
0: ODT2.
3: 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All these problems are now heading up to the lumber yard.
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1: Go ahead, ma'am.
0: Polk County is wondering, do you have kind of a ballpark of how many people there are that possibly are going up there?
1: Yeah, they're looking at about 50 to 60 people. Everybody from this parking lot, the alley, and the parking lot that was next to it just bailed out and heading up that way.
0: Copy that.

0: 5023.
1: Go ahead.
0: We've got a dispute at the 5th parking garage, 235 5th Avenue. Security is on the second floor on the north side of the building with a male refusing to leave the property.
1: Okay, we'll head that way from third and court.
0: Copy.
2: Five Adam.
0: Five Adam.
2: Probably just needed like one engine, maybe. Nothing's currently really on fire, just a lot of ashes. I'm not sure what they were doing over here.
0: Copy.

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1: Can I get a case, please?
0: Case number is 10998.
1: I copy. Thank you.
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0: Fire's gonna take care of it, you can show us the system.
1: Copy.
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1: ODT2.
2: Yes, sir. Case number frame pound, please.
1: Where are you located?
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1: Copy, thank you.
0: You're welcome.

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0: Both units make the indecent 400 locust. 400 locust. We went UTL on her just a little bit ago, but there's a homeless lady that is naked from the waist down that's bothering people at Ricochet.
1: Roger.

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0: Copy.
2: ODT-2.
0: ODT-2.
2: If you could, I believe he's 120. Can you just have him attach the motor vehicle to our trip, please, before he's done with the impound?
0: 120.
3: Yeah, can you attach me to that trip?
0: Copy.
2: Thank you.
0: You're welcome.

0: Central Cars, broadcast Reckless, 2nd and I-235 eastbound, 2nd and I-235 eastbound, gray Toyota Corolla, last seen going southbound, swerving, unable to maintain lanes and erratic speeds, end of broadcast 213.
1: One thirty. Take a case number. Can you get crow started for a Nissan sedan with heavy front end damage?
0: Copy. Case number is 11000.
2: Excuse me.
0: 161.
2: Will you put us out on the traffic stop just south of 2nd and Core, please? Or 2nd Walnut.
0: Copy.

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1: 130.
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1: It'll be a private to their lot.
0: Thank you.

0: 135M. Post call back. You can cancel. Everything's okay.
1: Copy. I'll take the DPG then.
0: Thank you. Would you like another?
1: Oh, nice.
0: Copy.

0: 135. Can I get a case number, please?
1: 35, your case is 11001. 11001.
0: Copy, thank you.
1: You're welcome.

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1: You're welcome.

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0: That is correct.
1: All right, I'll take an advice.
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1: Advise chair, problem house leaving. I'm back in.
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1: We'll take a case on the police.
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1: Copy, and I'll be out with the same lot at 400 Locust.
0: Copy. Southside car to break for an unknown problem, 5515, Southeast 14th.
1: 35, Abby, you can clear me GOA and I can go.
0: Another Southside car to assist, 35, Adam, on an unknown problem, 5515, Southeast 14th.
2: 503, I can float that way. I'm okay on position, though.
0: Copy both cars, 5515 Southeast 14th, Building I. There's a female screaming in the parking lot, just kill me. Sounds like a male's possibly out here, too. This is going to be a neighbor calling it in.
1: 5511, copy.
0: And essential car to assist 147 and medics on an assault, 416 East 5th, advice.
3: 143 case made. I'll go.
0: Copy, in 147.
4: 146.
0: Both cars assist medics on the assault. 416 East 5th. 416 East 5th. You'll have a 30-year-old male. He is alert, conscious, and breathing. It sounds like he got beat up. He's got gashes above his eyes.
3: I'm pulling up. Did they give a suspect description?
0: They did not. They said the problem half was no longer on scene.
3: Of course, me. If that's the case, you can serve 47.
0: Copy. 47, you're back in.
4: 47, copy.

120. Harvey make the half dispute. 1330 East University at the Walgreens. You're going to meet with Jay here. He was tossed out of a car after a date. He's female destroyed his phone. He's having a hard time finding his way back to his mom's place. He'd like to make a report as well.

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1: 134.
0: 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We'll relocate to the ARL.
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2: Go ahead.
1: You'll have one to go with the ARL.
2: Copy.
1: Three.
3: Could you check on 35 Adam? We're about 3 minutes out.
1: 135 Adam?
4: 35 Adam, I'm okay. I'm still trying to find something. I'm not seeing anyone. Can you give us a team call if she's still hearing anything?
1: Copy. 503, you direct.
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0: 144. I'll also be ready for the wagon. I'll be at 400 Walnut.
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0: 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And 503.
1: What?
0: 1017 is no longer seeing or hearing anything.
2: They say, I know it's building high, but they say it was closer to the east side or west side.
0: Are you asking if it was closer to the east side or the west side of the building?
2: Yes.
0: She didn't mention that.
2: Copy. I'll jump around for a little bit, but you can probably disregard 503.
0: Copy. 503, you're back in.
1: Good morning, thank you.
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1: 143.
0: 125, your welfare.
1: I'm good, I'll take another 133.
0: 7 east side car close to the 2500 block of Hubble to assist 125 on a traffic stop, not 33.
1: 29, I'm not close, but I'll go.
0: Thank you, 129, I'll show you that.

0: 140.
1: No.
0: 143.
2: 143.
0: Yeah. 43, go ahead.
2: I got a case, please.
0: I apologize. Case is 11004-11004.
2: No worries. Thank you. And then those two units that went to 5015 Southwest 9, did they clear from that trip yet?
0: Yeah, it looks like they cleared.
2: Okay. Disregard that. Thank you.
0: You're welcome. 40. 145.
2: 145.
0: Both cars make the welfare check. 6th Avenue and I-235 westbound on ramp. It's going to be a black female walking on the on-ramp. Very hard to see. No further description.
2: Okay. 45, Tyler.

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1: 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We're just going to fly into Walnut quick.
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0: 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Westside Cars broadcast to Reckless, 31st and Grand. 31st and Grand, last seen northbound is a black Jeep Renegade with a Drake University plate cover, running red lights, displaying road rage, into broadcast 238.

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1: 502.
0: Met with a caller, looked around the area, UTL.
1: Okay.
0: And then you can give me the reckless on East 9th. I'll go down and scare the kids.
1: Thank you, sir.

0: 135, Adam. Can I have you make this public assist, dead animal, Indianola and East McKinley? Indianola and East McKinley, you're going to meet with Vionette in a white BMW SUV. She hit a deer. It's deceased in the middle of the road there, and she's saying she's also going to need a tow.
1: Putting on this
0: to speed. Copy, thank you.
2: 143. Do we have a patrol camera in service?
0: That's 141, and they're out of county.
2: Copy. Can I get CSI for documentation of injuries?
0: Copy. We'll get him sent that way.

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0: GOA, LV 10A.
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0: I'm ready for that.
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0: Alright, Croto to my location for a BMW, front rear end completely smashed in. It'll be a Predator.
1: Copy.
0: One thirty.
1: Hey, there's a name and phone number in your trip requesting a call.
0: Okay.
1: Couple Southside cars to break for a vandal in progress, 7464 Meadowlands Drive.
0: .135, you can show me case made and I go.
1: Another car to assist 35 on a vandal in progress, 7464 Meadowlands Drive. .147.
0: 47.
1: I'm going to borrow you south for a priority. Both cars make 7464 Meadowlands Drive. I'm the vandal in progress. He'll meet with Rachel, her 15-year-old daughter, Tiara, light-skinned black female, gray shirt, black pants. Refusing to come inside, she's destroying the property and throwing rocks through the windows.
0: 47, copy. Coming from Grand and Eastworth.
2: 35, copy.

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0: Are you 504 as well tonight?
1: Negative, I got west and south.
0: Copy, disregard, 502.
2: 502.
0: Hey, I'm letting you know I borrowed 47 south for a priority.
2: That's nice, thanks.
0: Thank you, sir. East side car to break and assist 23 on a side. On a priorities.
2: 502, you can call this UTL and I'll go.
0: Copy, and 123. Both cars, I sent your priority.
2: Sure. 140 DP.
0: 40 standby, 141.
1: Drop one off, ending miles 22.2.
0: Copy, thank you. 140, go ahead.
2: GOA.
0: 145, same traffic.
3: Same traffic, tank.
0: Copy, both cars back in. 161.
3: Hey, we're clear from Central, being route to the ARL.
0: Copy, thank you.
2: 502,
0: go ahead.
2: Check with 141. If they're still up there close to the jail, they might be closer to this silent commercial than 23 and I.
0: Copy, 141.
1: I'm direct.
0: 502 and 123, you'll be back in.
2: I'll continue, but you can probably disregard 23.
0: Copy. Thank you for clearing up my confusion there. Eastside Cosmetics in Route 1555, call on a fall, will advise. 141.
1: I'm having computer issues. What's the address I'm going to?
0: Channel 4, please.
1: Copy.
0: One oh five, Adam.
3: Good.
0: And 110.
4: 110.
0: And 503 for information.
3: Good.
0: All cars make this suspicious with a weapon. 1100 26th Street. 1100 26th Street. Caller said they got a loud party going on here. At least 7 to 8 people brandishing guns and showing gang signs being loud.
4: One ten. I just came down 26th Street, like 30 seconds ago, and didn't see anything. Just FYI.
0: Copy. 5 and 5, Adam, you direct on that.
2: 100. Same.

0: One time.
1: Go ahead.
0: It's just the one caller we can probably call it ETL. There's no active party going on that I can see.
1: Copy. 5 and 5 Adam, you direct on that.
2: Yep, I'm direct. I'm direct.
1: Small car second.
3: 120 DP.
1: 120.
3: If it clears the case, then put me on a swarm trip.
1: What trip do you want to be on?
3: The priority.
1: Gotcha, you're on it.

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1: Clear from the RO. Are there any others?
0: Negative, I'll show you Notts County.
1: Copy, sir. How's your 47?
0: Copy.

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1: Officer Loftus.

0: I have a downtown car to break and assist 145 on a fight. 1300 block of Grand.
1: 34. Arrest made. We can go.
0: Copy. 145.
2: 145.
0: Go ahead. Both cars make the fight. 1300 block of Grand. 1300 block of Grand. There's going to be 10 people at least associated with several cars fighting here. We also got a call of an assault just occurred at 1421 Ingersoll at the QT in relation to this. He'll be meeting with Mason in a white Kia sedan since he was jumped in the Sculpture Park by a group of five people, unknown weapons.
1: Copy. If you don't have 45, meet with the victim, we'll go check out the Sculpture Park.
0: Copy. 145.
2: You have one direct.
1: One
0: 141 DP. 41 standby, 125.
2: Wagon for a mail via the U-Haul 2500 block of Hubble.
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0: Both cars make the domestic. 2829 Douglas, 2829 Douglas, unit 112, meet with Allison. She's having problems with her boyfriend, Alexander Richard, a black male, no shirt. Sounds like he's breaking things in the apartment and stole some items out of her wallet.
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0: 145.
1: Well, that's 34. No, we're looking for a black male with shorter dreads, wearing a red hoodie and a black undershirt. Apparently, they made comments about firearms and switches, and then also a Hispanic male with a shiesty ski mask on is involved as well. And this guy doesn't want charges. He's got minor injuries as well. We have a patrol camera. I'll take the case over.

0: 45, your case is going to be 11,009-11009.
1: Yeah, okay, thanks.
0: And 134?
1: Control camera, if they're available.
0: Gotcha, 134.
2: I'm correct. I may have shot someone inside the sculpture park. We'll go ahead back.
0: That? 141.
3: 141.
0: Can I have you make the quick trip, 1421 Ingersoll, for some pictures of an assault?
3: Copy.

0: 161.
1: Picked up one from the U-Haul. Are there any others?
0: Not at this time. I'll show you your routes.
1: Okay, thanks.
0: You're welcome.
2: 135 GP.
0: Go ahead.
2: You guys, and I'll take that reckless on the 34.
0: Copy, thank you.

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0: Where are you at?
1: 1400 block of Locust.
0: 145.
2: Excellent. Is the black male or the Hispanic male?
0: 105.
1: Black male.
0: 45.
2: Perfect. I'm going to get some photos out here and then I'll come out there in a little bit. Thanks.
0: 105, you direct?
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1: Can you go to channel 3 for 145, please?
0: Yeah, going through.

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1: 34, clears assisted, we'll go.
0: Copy, 34. 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He's going to be in the kitchen.

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2: Good.
0: Sounds like this is going to be a return trip. Officers went UTL, 1126th on a fight. Caller is calling from the south side that says there's a loud party and says that several fights have already broken out, lots of yelling and screaming.
1: Out of curiosity, what's the address on the south side they're calling from?
0: 5515 Southeast 14th.
1: Okay. 105 Adam.
0: Hi, Adam.
3: Just for 43, I think all those people are in the home two suites. Not sure that anybody's actually outside. But you can DPS from this advice and we can take 503's spot.
0: Copy. 503.
1: 04, thank you.

0: Waalaikumsalam. You even know for ARL that there'll be a dead deer just about 500 feet before the intersection of Indianola and McKinley, and then you can clear me, Jason May, attendant.
1: Copy, we'll do.

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2: I had him. I'm listening. We're at the corner of, I think, Cottage and 26. We've got a female detained.
0: Copy. Female detained. You say the corner of 26 and College or Cottage Grove?
1: Cottage Grove.
0: Copy. Thank you.

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0: 144.
2: Good.
0: Wolf Cars Minabaria West for a domestic fight, 3108 MLK. Meet with Veronica. She's having issues with a Mario Hispanic male, unknown on weapons here. Mario is also going to be associated to a white truck, unknown on further.
2: Copy.
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1: Okay.
0: 104.
2: Over him.
0: She guys as well, sir. Okay out there?
2: Yeah, we're sorting through it. We're 10-2.
0: Copy.

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1: 05 Adam.
2: Go ahead.
0: Could you do me a favor and check the address of this house on the county assessor page or something? See who owns it and see if you can get a phone number and see if it's an Airbnb. Let them know that there's a party going on if it is and ask if they want us to kick everybody out or not.
2: Yep, they'll do. That was Southside Carter Bridge and Assist 35 Adam on an unknown problem with a language barrier, 6550 Bloomfield.
0: Oh, 40.
2: And 135, Adam.
3: Good.
2: Both cars, Mavia, make the unknown problem with a language barrier, 6550 Bloomfield. 6550 Bloomfield at MLICON. This is going to be a rapid SOS location. We have a female caller on the line asking for Spanish. We're still working on getting language line on the phone. 35,
3: Adam, copy.
2: Five oh two. Same traffic as last time. I borrowed 140 for a priority south.
4: Yep, that works. Thanks.
2: Thank you.

0: Allora.
1: Five, Adam.
0: Logging for two females, please.
1: 161. Yeah. Five, Adam, they're up at county. We'll get them when they come back in. And to let you know about the owner of the home here, this is our first trip out here. We're not sure if it's an Airbnb. It's owned by an LLC, and we can't find a phone number.
0: Copy. Neighbors confirmed it is an Airbnb, but if they don't want us to do anything, then we will let it be.
1: Copy.

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1: Copy.

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1: Case is 11,010, 11010.
0: Okay, thank you.
1: You're welcome.

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0: We have one man free that can meet me at 2nd and Court to transport a drunk driver to the station.
1: Thank you. 502, 147 on the way.

0: 135.
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0: Case number, please.
1: Case is going to be 11011-11011.
0: Copy. Thank you.
1: You're welcome.
2: One forty-five's got my suspect in custody. He'll need a wagon at the attack office, and then I'll be in route station as well for that. It was on property.
1: Copy. We'll get him when they come back from county.
0: Thank you.
1: You're welcome.
0: You want more direct on that? We're still here, and might be just a minute.
1: Copy. You're also going to have another one at 1126th Street.
0: Copy that.
3: It'll be two girls at 1126th.
1: 61, you direct on that?
0: We sure are.

0: 141. Can I be making the assault report? 528 Southwest 12th. 528 Southwest 12th. You'll be meeting with Joseph. He was assaulted at 300 West MLK a couple hours ago.
1: Copy.
2: Make it easier for the wagon. I'll head up to 1126 Street 2.
0: Copy that.

0: 147.
1: Transport is now participation.
0: Copy.
1: One thirty. We got this all cleaned up. Finally, case tonight.
0: Copy.

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1: 101.
0: Can you get the wagon started out of light, please?
1: Yep, they're still at county.
0: These were two females.
1: Copy. We got it down here. They're still at county.
2: Copy, thank you.
1: You're welcome.

0: 135 Adam.
1: 135 Adam.
0: Can I get a case number?
1: Case is 11013-11013.
0: Copy, thank you.
1: You're welcome.

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1: Copy.

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0: Copy.

0: 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Hey, we gave the ME your phone number in case they need to call you.
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1: Copy.

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1: 161.
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1: Actually, he relocated to 1126. You're going to be picking up a male and a female there.
0: Copy.

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1: 141.
0: Okay, and case number, please.
1: Case is going to be 11014-11014.
0: Copy, thanks.
1: You're welcome.
2: $144 DP. $144. We advise on here tonight.
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1: Yes.
0: 147.
1: 147.
0: Both cars make the DP2 party, 1108 11th. 1108 11th. Caller said a lot of people out here got out of their cars and are partying in the middle of the street.
1: Okay. 147, guys.

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1: Copy. 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
2: 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I'm just going to transfer to county.
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2: The English are at 40 and 47. I drove through. No one's parking in the streets. Just call GOA. I'll be tight.
1: Copy, 140.
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0: 143.
1: Good.
0: 144.
2: Go ahead.
0: No, 144, disregard. 140.
1: 40.
0: 140 and 143, make the sexual assault in progress. 110, 10th Street. 110, 10th Street. It's going to be on the top floor. I'm sure which apartment it's coming from. There's a female yelling. Sounds like it's possibly a sexual assault.
1: I am here. Can you talk? Come let me in, please.
0: Copy, we'll call him.
1: Disregard of the unit.
0: Copy, 140, you're back in.
1: Okay.

0: 143.
1: What?
0: What side of the building are you on?
1: We'll be on the east side on 10th.
0: Copy. They're coming down.

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1: Copy, thank you.

0: 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Not 33. 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She's alert, conscious, breathing. That's pretty good, guys. Sure, ahead.
1: Copy. 144.
2: 140, I'm around the block.
1: Copy, thank you, 140.
3: 44, I'm in route.
1: Copy.

0: 43.
1: So you know, we got one detained right now. We sent the victim and us down to the main floor so she can meet with medics and then her woman to suck. So they can just hang out with her and maybe grab her information real quick. We're dealing with the supposed problem after this up here.
0: Copy.
2: You can let the medics know I'm with the woman on the first floor.
0: Copy.
3: One twenty-five.
0: She's
3: by 20 with the warning tag.
0: Copy.

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1: 130F, Adam.
0: He's made, Denny.
1: Try for another. 130.
2: Yes.
1: Both cars make the domestic, 3716 Southeast 14, 3716 Southeast 14th, Unit 1. Meet with Savannah here. She's having a dispute with her ex, Corey DeWitt, a black male. He's there trying to take her things. She'll be waiting in a Honda Pilot, a silver Honda Pilot in the parking lot.

0: 161.
1: Here we got one from DMAC. 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
0: Copy.

0: 143.
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0: Yeah, hey, we're going to be bringing the prop half of this down. I'm going to let 140 know that so he can put her away while he's coming through.
1: Copy, 140.
2: We're good if he just takes that main stairwell.
1: 143.
0: Well, this guy's barefoot. We're going to take the elevator.
1: Copy.

0: 135, Adam. 135, Adam. Can I get a case number?
1: Case is going to be 11,015. 11015.
0: Copy, thank you.
1: You're welcome.

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0: 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Would 43 like us to float his way next?
1: 143.
2: Yep.
1: 161, I'll show you 110 10th Street.
0: Copy, thanks.
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0: Drop from the Alpha County, keep clear, make an arrest.
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2: One forty. There a case assigned yet?
1: There is not. Would you like it?
2: Yeah, just give it to Sarah.
1: Case is going to be 11016-11016.
2: Thanks.
1: You're welcome.

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2: $145 DP. $145. Just by 105, arrest made, and then I can tag along with 41 to that suspicious.
1: Copy, thank you.

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0: 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Can you fly back this way?

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0: Hey, can you swing back by 110 10th Street with your camera? I'll put this trip back on the board for a moment.
1: Copy.
0: 145.
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123. 125. Both cars make the dispute. 1400 East Walnut. 1400 East Walnut. Caller says there's a white female, brunette, purple shirt, blue shorts, refusing to let the caller out of the building and trying to get in. Possible 96 issues.

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0: Both cars make the suspicious acts/welfare check. 401 Locust, 401 Locust. Clarissa, the white female, last seen wearing a blazer and a short skirt, was flagging down traffic, acting a bit off. Says they were last seen walking down the alley near there.
1: Copy. I'm going to check with 41, see if he's about done with the pictures out there.
0: Oh, it looks like he just came back in. 141.
2: 141, on direct.
0: 140, I'll show you back in.
3: Copy. 120 DP.
0: 120.
3: It's just by 129. It's going to check okay. You can probably call the equipment. It'll be tiny.
0: Copy.

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0: Not to my knowledge. I can show you en route.
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0: 141.
2: 141.
0: 145 is UTL. Same traffic.
2: I'm same traffic. I'm not seeing anything either.
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0: 125. And 129. Both cars make the domestic flight. 2201 East 41st. 2201 East 41st. Caller said there's three or four people physically fighting here. No weapons seen. Glasses being shattered. The caller lives across the street at 2204.
1: Cover. All right.

0: All cars broadcast an attempt to locate 68 Thayer at Fort Des Moines. Hugo Vasquez, date of birth 1993-0124, Hispanic male, unknown clothing. Supposed to return back to the fort at 5 a.m. Has not returned yet. End of broadcast, 508.
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0: 130.
1: 130.
0: Yeah, I'm here at that domestic. You got any further on that, or this guy called back?
1: Negative.
0: Hey, Reed, I'll check the area for a minute.
1: Thank you.

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0: Negative.

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1: 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With person down. 141's going to assist me on.
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0: 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He's unable to stand.
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0: 210. 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MLK and Douglas. It was Croteau. They got a call to get a vehicle out of the ditch. They told Croteau they were trying to avoid PD. Crow got on scene and this guy's run over and is stuck on boulders or landscaping rocks, the retaining wall. They need to make a report.
1: Got it.

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0: 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I'm not sure what the address is. It's Scotty's Auto Body. 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
1: Yeah, would you like another car?
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1: 4-2. Alright, anybody able to assist 236 504 Southeast 6 for a burglary?
2: I can start for myself.
1: Copy 239. He's got a forced door there at Scotty's Auto Body.
3: Got it.
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1: Okay, I'll disregard 239.

0: Enforcer.
1: Right, anybody able to assist 236-504 Southeast 6 for a burglary?
2: I can start for myself.
1: Copy 239. He's got a forced door there at Scotty's Auto Body.
2: Got it.
0: 231. We're not too far away from that way.
1: Okay, I'll disregard 239. 239.
2: Got it.

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1: 236.
0: Can we find maybe a key holder for this building?
1: Yes, you might.

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0: They're calling about a very large injured possum in the road. Rex, I'm at Urbandale right before I'm up here. Check it out here.
1: You said a really large dead possum?
0: In your...
1: Oh, okay. And it's on MLK west of there on Adams?
0: On Urbandale, just west of MLK.
1: Okay, I'll put a trip in for animal control when they come in.
0: Copy.

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1: Case number 11019. 11019.
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1: 243.

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1: Copy, I'll put you on it.

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0: Now, Paramar's on scene now. They're going to button this thing up. Call it valid no case. And if the owner calls back with the codes, just let them know that Paramar took care of it.
1: Copy.

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0: 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Thank you.
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0: you're meeting with Tyrese for half domestic.
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0: Stand by, MC5.
2: Go ahead.
0: Both cars, 1200 Cummins. 1200 Cummins, unit 112. You're meeting with Glenn. It's in his 70s. He thinks someone's getting into his apartment. He hasn't seen anyone, but he claims someone stole money off of him.
1: Got it.
2: Copy.

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0: Stand by, 223.
2: Go ahead.
0: Both cars, 3004 East 30th, 3004 East 38th. You're meeting with Rashawn in a Chrysler Pacifica. States his 25-year-old son Dakota is trying to throw a brick at the car. I guess they live at... In both cars, I guess they live at 3834 Hall, and Dakota is still there, but the caller is going to meet you here, and she wants an escort back, I guess. Gabby. 240. Yeah, there's a phone message to call Olivia's dad in your trip, reference for car. Hopefully it'll make sense to you.
3: Copy.

0: 473.
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0: You put me out on that public assist at Versailles 14th and Iron Post. We started a private tow. We're going to the Eagle Point Trailer Courts.
1: What kind of car?
0: It's a Saturn View with keys.
1: Okay.
0: 473, never mind. It's a Chrysler Sebring.
1: Chrysler Sebring. And does he have an address for that Eagle Point Trailer Park?

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1: Okay, we'll get them started.
0: Thank you.

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1: 4968.
0: Wagon for mail.
1: 261.
2: Go ahead.
1: They're requesting you for a mail at the city parking garage, 1200 Mulberry.
2: Go ahead.

0: 227. Standby, 228.
1: Go ahead.
0: 3808 6th Avenue, Unit 15 on a dispute over trespass. Due to demerits, they're having problems with a homeless person refusing to leave.

0: 223.
1: That was my evacuation.
0: I'm sorry, can you repeat that?
1: My backup, where's he at?
0: 221.
2: Talking with RP.
0: 223.
1: Yeah, we gotta get him on clear channel.
0: Channel 3, 221, channel 3.
2: 10-4, I'm heading his way too.
0: Dispatch anyone east that can break for shots heard. East 30th and Dean, advice.
3: The trespasser can probably wait. We can go that.
0: Happy in 228.
4: I was thinking the same thing.
0: Alright, both units, East 30th and Dean. East 30th and Dean, our caller heard four shots and then saw a male jump into a gray Toyota truck and drive off northbound. There's a white male wearing a blue shirt, black pants. I see northbound East 29th. Callers near the train tracks when they heard the shots.

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1: Negative, crime alert.

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1: 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He's on the E35. He said a shot came from a parking lot area of the school here on the corner of East 30th and Dean. So to the west of that.
0: Copy. 227.
2: I got

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0: 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We advise everyone out here. We're both still together. We can probably go take that trespass.
1: Okay. You're meeting with Demarius. Reference that white male that's there every day refusing to leave.
0: Yeah,
1: 757.

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0: 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She says she has her keys with her.
1: Copy. We will head back to the address.
0: Copy.

0: 261.
1: 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We'll be around the county with one.
0: 8 o'clock.

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0: 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Most of them believe it was fireworks. We're not finding anything that changes our mind regarding that. Maybe in service.
1: 801.

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0: Yeah, I'll see my

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1: 310.
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1: 808.

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0: Yeah, talk calm. G43, I guess she's back at the library.
2: Copy. And you let her know that we are at her apartment complex and she needs to come here. Because we're not going to go in without her.
0: Copy. We'll have her come that way.

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1: Copy.

0: 227. Stand by 228. Alright. Those cars 3726 Hubble. 3726 Hubble, unit 109, you're meeting with Mildred. She says she's pretty sure a neighbor allowed their dog to use the bathroom in front of her door on purpose. She wants to talk to you about it.
1: Yep.

0: Where?
1: 228.
0: Yeah, I didn't know if 27 copied up or not, but I'll take that in advice.
1: Okay, 227.
0: Okay, thank you.
1: 815.

0: 28. Disregard that and stand by 227.
1: Good.
0: Both cars make the Motel 6, 4940 East 14th. Caller said that there is a female outside room 113 that's screaming someone pulled a knife on her.
1: Okay.

0: 246.
1: Go ahead.
0: 918 Southeast 11th at Ellipsis. 918 Southeast 11th. You need to make contact with a Marianne Aaron. She works here, I believe. She was taking a lift. The lift driver got off at the wrong exit. She called 911, got a hold of Polk County screaming, saying she was being kidnapped, and then realized that he just got off at the wrong exit. And now Polk County wants us to go and put eyes on her and make sure she's okay.
1: Got the along tonight.
0: So, 223, 221, you're going to be closer than 27 and 28. I'm going to have you both go up to the Motel 6, 4940 East 14th, outside room 113. Our caller said there was a female screaming that someone pulled a knife on her, if you want to check it out.
1: Gabby.
0: T27, T28, you'll be back in. And 28, I'll shoot back around to Hubble.
1: Got it.
0: Central Cars, medics responding 1204 Hartfordville, advise at 818.

0: 03.
1: I'm having a GOA. I'll be 10-8.
0: 820. Zero 02.
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0: 2810 Douglas. 2810 Douglas, Unit 1. You're meeting with Rhesus for a runaway report.

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0: 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Case made 10-8.
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0: Yeah, this gal's here, and she said she's okay, so I'll be back in.
1: 826.

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0: Long 23. 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
1: 847.

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0: 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You're meeting with Chelsea for a runaway report.
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1: Okay, 239.
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1: Go ahead.
0: Car is 2544 Boyd. 2544 Boyd, you're meeting with Marcia. She's having a dispute with the neighbors to the east for the keep throwing things into her backyard.
1: Driver.
0: And downtown cars, fire department's responding to the Randolph Hotel. They'll advise at 908.

0: 202. Standby 203. Both cars 5215 Tawana 5215 Tawana Drive Unit 79. Check on Don Hinkle. Caller says he lives here alone. He's in his 70s and keeps falling a lot. She's worried because she's hearing loud thuds coming from his unit now, and she wanted us to check on him.
1: Copy. Copy. I'll take any advice.
0: Okay, 203.
1: Direct, thanks.
0: 9-13.

0: East Side cars, medics are responding to 1229 East 35th Court Boulevard at 9:15. Stand by,
1: 243.
0: Good. Now this saga continues. 727-18th. 727-18th, you're meeting with mom to Olivia. She's now saying that Kevin was seen walking down the alley just south of the apartment on the east side of the building about 3 minutes ago. Hispanic male, white shirt and jeans. Copy.
1: Copy.
0: And both cars, it looks like mom's going to be waiting at the Quick Trip there at 15th and Ingersoll in a black Jeep Cherokee.
1: Copy.

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0: So card 1539 18th Street, 1539 18th Street. You're meeting with Katrina for a domestic. 32-year-old son is tearing up the house, refusing to leave.
2: Copy.
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0: 331.
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0: 4817 Fleur. 4817 Fleur, room 238. Caller said they could hear a female yelling and screaming at a small child for messing in their diaper. And sounded like someone being smacked around. If you want to check everybody's welfare.
1: Okay.

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1: Yeah, she said she was going to be at the quick trip they're running, or so. Is she not there?
0: Nope, she sure isn't. If they can stop moving around, that'd be awesome. And I came from the east and was UTL on this guy.
1: Okay, we'll give her a call.
0: Thank you, I appreciate it.

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1: I'm 33.

0: 240, 243. 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She just wanted us to check the area. So you guys can go back in.
1: Copy. Thank you.
0: And 240, 243, since you're in the area together, have you make 12th and High. 12th and High for an assault. Walmart security called us. They have a female that apparently told them she got into a fight with a male and she's complaining of back pain. No further information on the suspect or if the suspect's in the area.
1: Copy.

0: 240. 240. 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
0: 938.

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0: Your caller in Unit 69 wants to talk to you when you're done checking on him.
1: All right, hold it.

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1: Good.
0: Stand by 236.
1: 236.
0: Both cars 3718 Southwest 9th at the Phillips 66. 3718 Southwest 9th. You're meeting with staff. They have a white female dressed all in black on the north side of the parking lot refusing to leave. They'd like her trespassed.
1: Yeah.
0: 944.

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1: 236.
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1: Good.
0: Both cars, your trip canceled. You're back in.
1: Thank you.

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0: 2308 East Meadow Lane. 2308 East Meadow Lane. This is supposedly a halfway house. Caller staff, they have a 61-year-old resident named Matthew that just walked off and is refusing to return. He's not supposed to be out alone. He's mental, white male, no teeth, brown Carhartt coat. And caller's not able to leave because they have two other residents they have to take care of.
1: Howard.
0: 949.

0: 240 BP.
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0: There was an assault that occurred. Medics are transporting. We'll be 10-8.
1: Charlie.

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2: 21.
0: Both cars 918 East Jefferson. 918 East Jefferson, you're looking for Tiffany Davis or Neil. Caller's not sure what last name she's going by these days. Apparently, she likes to bounce around at different addresses, and they're not even sure if this is her address. Her caller is going to be her stepdad and stepmom. They haven't heard from her since March 12th, and they're concerned for her welfare.
1: Gabby.
2: Gabby.
0: 954. Stand by 246.
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0: Both cars 2316 Southeast 14th. 2316 Southeast 14th at the Cozy Restroom with staff in reference to a female with a dog outside refusing to leave.
3: Howdy.
0: 954.
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0: Both cars 401 West MLK at the Science Center. Our caller wants us to check the area for a red Toyota RAV4 Lincoln Queen Charlie 978. Should be operated by a Sarah Grams. She's 23. She apparently went out last night. Mom hasn't heard from her, and her life 360 is showing her phone to the east of the center in the grassy area, and it hasn't moved since about 2 o'clock this morning.
2: Copy.
0: Copy. 10:03.

0: 243.
1: We found the phone. Female's not here with it. It's just laying in the grass over here. I'm assuming that either she dropped it or someone took it and tossed it over here.
0: Okay, we're able to find a red RAV4 in the area.
1: No, we're still looking for that.
0: Copy. Eastside car is next responding to 307 Hall. They'll advise at 10:06.
2: 223. Disregard my backup.
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0: Indianola and Evergreen. Indianola and Evergreen for a PDA involving a motorcycle and a car in front of the Casey's there.

0: 240. 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I've checked up and down a few blocks, and I'm ETL on that vehicle so far.
1: Okay, G43.
2: Copy.

246. Postcards, we took a report on a black SUV driving the wrong way on 235. They're on the westbound side, but headed eastbound. It looks like they got on at 3rd Street. We've only gotten one call so far.

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2: Go ahead.
1: Both cars 3330 MLK. 3330 MLK at the Hy-Vee for an assault. Medics are responding. We're still working on the suspect information, but callers saw a female get assaulted in the bushes. Suspects, black male, gray shirt, gray pants, black backpack, said a stick went through the female's eye. She's also bleeding.
3: Got it. 246, that was UTL.
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3: Same traffic.
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0: 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Criminal caller said there's a half-naked male who's also missing a shoe laying on the ground. He's been there for over an hour.
1: 27,
0: 21, you can be in service.

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0: 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Criminal caller said there's a male on the corner by the bus stop. Looks like he's sleeping, but it also looks like he's been there a while.
2: Copy. 45, copy.

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1: 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It's going to be a Chrysler 300 and a Honda Civic.
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0: My victim is headed to Mercy. Could I buy that? Go there for photos.
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1: Have you head up to Mercy to meet with 202's victim for reference an assault? It's going to be case number 11025.
2: Copy. You have a room number?
1: 202.
0: No. Max just left with her about a minute ago. Her name is Sean Porras, P-O-R-R-A-S.
2: I just progressed.

attention, Eastside Car is going to report of a reckless, possibly disabled vehicle still driving in the area of 4051 Dean. 4051 Dean last seen westbound from there. It's a semi that had some heavy smoke coming from it. Caller thought maybe something was wrong with the vehicle. Broadcast in 41.

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1: Two ten.
0: Both cars 601 University at McDonald's. On a trespass dispute, caller staff, they have a black male, correction, a bald white male wearing a blue shirt and shorts yelling and scaring customers here. He's got a backpack.
1: Copy.

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1: Copy, I'll make 4108 first. 4108 first. I have a dispute. Give me just a second. Looks like your caller is Luke. He is a victim of road rage he'd like to tell you about.
0: Copy, Rob.
1: Two forty.
2: I'm UTL if you want to check with my partner.
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1: 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Brad, have a domestic. Meet with Teresa. She'll be in a blue Grand Caravan.

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0: 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It's a unknown vehicle description, but they said two cars involved.
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0: You shall be advised, please.
1: Copy. T21.
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1: I sent you in the beginning to check out.
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0: 220. 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
1: Awesome. I'll head that direction.

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0: I'll take a case number out here, and then I'll also need crew for two. Toyota sedan, Volkswagen sedan, both private.
1: Copy. Case number will be 11,029, 11029.

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0: Will you send a central car to assist 28 on that accident?
1: Yep, 246.
2: Go ahead.
1: All of you assist Southeast 14th and Harriet. Southeast 14th and Harriet, in case 228 needs some traffic assistance here for a minor PI.
2: Heavy.
1: Two twenty-three.
2: I can help out on the accident.
1: Two twenty-three. Can you repeat?
2: I'm not here. I can help out on the accident if they need me.
1: Okay. 246.
2: Copy.

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1: 94.
0: Just confirming, you did say Mercy, right?
1: Yep, JoJo.
2: That's what Max told me.
1: It was Mercy, right?
2: Yeah, that's what Max told me.
1: I'll check to make sure 94.
0: Copy. Thank you.

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0: 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They have three males inside refusing to leave.
1: Okay. 45 Governor.

0: 231.
1: Two
0: 1111 East Army Post, City Trends. 1111 East Army Post and the silent alarm through Guardian Protection drop his front door, Berg.
1: Okay.
0: Come on, Westside Carly, come back up 204 on a silent residential alarm, 2504 27th.
2: Two of two, listen to the case made.
0: Copy 204.
1: Right.
0: Both cars, 2504 27th. Silent residential alarm, it's going to be through Vivint, drop his back middle door.
1: Okay.

0: Y calidad.
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0: Looks like that alarm Southridge maybe relays that just be all start that way as well.
1: Copy. Yep, 231, it looks like 239 is going to assist you. We also are holding a dispute. Three black males screwing at a black female in a parking lot near City Trends.
2: Probably.

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1: Good.
0: It's going to be Illinois Frank Young, 26171.
1: Copy. .239 and .231, the alarm canceled, and .236 out on the dispute.

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0: You can disregard everybody. It's just a little disagreement here. The alarm's going to be employee error. They're just getting ready to open right now, and these folks are waiting to go in when it opens, so everything's fine here.
1: Copy. 239.
2: Copy. Thank you.
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2: Can you put me out on a PDA at the QT? We're in East 15th, please.
1: Okay, you're out at which quick trip?
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Westside Cars, Medics responding, 2420 Raymond Drive, sick person, 1129. And Eastside Cars, 3720 East 14th, Medics responding on a sick person, 1129.

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0: 227. Both cars assist medics 3720 East 14th, Family Dollar. 3720 East 14th. I guess this gentleman's asking for medics, but he's a meth user and is high right now.
1: Copy.
2: Two ten, DP.
0: 210.
2: Advise, chance for dinner.
0: Yep, I'll push out.
2: There you go.
0: Two forty-three. Are you out with 245?
3: Yes, ma'am.
0: Copy. 240.
4: Good.
0: And 246.
1: 246.
0: And 504 for information, 2607 South Union. 2607 South Union on a dispute with a possible weapon. They had a white mid-2000s GMC occupied by a female driver and a male described as muscular as a passenger. He got out and yelled at somebody, displayed a sledgehammer. I guess he was described as a white male, bald, in his 40s, wearing a black jacket and blue jeans. They were in the area last seen eastbound on Creston. Looks like a caller took off on foot, away from the guy, obviously, but he believes they're still in the area looking for him.
1: Copy.
2: 504, copy.

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0: 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Okay.
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1: I'll be coming to the station for a theft report.
0: Check with 40, as UTL in the area.
1: 240. Same traffic. Copy.
0: 223, DP.
1: Is that 243?
0: Sorry, 223. Clear range system.

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0: 920 Meadow Lane. 920 Meadow Lane, number 6, on a half a domestic, Gracie.
1: Copy.
0: 231. 6009 Creston. Building A is an Adam on a domestic. And caller said that her sister is threatening to destroy her apartment. Sister is apartment 6 in the building. Caller's Teresa, she'll be in her Dodge Caravan up the hill from the building. Stay away from her sister.
1: All right.

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2: Okay.
0: 24 grand. Unit 106 for a welfare check. You're going to meet with Vammy. She's a wellness nurse here that's on site in a black minivan. She wants to check on Faith Weinbrenner. She has a suicidal history. I haven't talked to her since 7 and has had past, I'm sorry, since the 7th, and she's had past suicidal ideation too.
2: Copy.
1: 204 copy. 203 is next to me. He said he'll go with me. Discard the other car.
0: 205, you're in.
2: Copy, thank you.

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0: 473.
1: I'll get a case number for found property. You can put the location at the traffic office, please.
0: Case number is going to be 11033, 11033.
1: Robert, thank you.

0: Do the villain.
1: 231.
0: Nobody made themselves known outside. You have a call, though.
1: Yeah.

0: 234.
1: Okay.
0: 236.
1: 236.
0: Both cars 802 East County Line. 802 East County Line, lot 281 on a China caller found a child, small child that is walking around with no shoes on. Caller's John.
1: Yeah.

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0: And they're gonna have to find someone else for this trip. My car's inoperable. I need a tow. I'm in Monroe Elementary parking lot.
1: Alright, 205.
2: Copy and roll.

0: Southside Car's got a report of a reckless driver, Southeast 14th at Indianola. It's a red BMW, Tom William Lincoln, 373 last seen northbound. Vehicle is driving at a high rate of speed in a reckless manner. Broadcast, Southeast 14th at Indianola, 1210.
1: Go ahead.
2: 245.
0: Both cars, 17th and Woodland. 17th and Woodland, check for a male subject with a backpack based down near the bus stop.
2: Okay.

0: 231.
1: One thirteen Hart,
0: on a burglary in progress. Caller lives alone. She believes someone's in her house right now in the basement. She heard what sounded like two people talking in the basement.
1: All right.

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0: The 8th Pacific Grand from the QT, all direct west driver. Paul William Lincoln, 373, looks like one off is.
1: Did you say Paul Adam Lincoln, 373?
0: Sorry, Paul William Lincoln, 373.
1: Oh, copy, the reckless driver, copy. East 15th and Grand.

0: 221. 227. Booker, second and Holcomb. Second and Holcomb. Caller believes there's some suspicious trap activity going on. So there's a stroller with blankets left here on the sidewalk. Thinks it might be some sort of a human trafficking issue south of the intersection.
1: 21, all of eyes on it.
0: 27, you're in.
2: Okay.

0: 204 VP.
1: 204.
0: She got a hold of the lady we're looking for. Lady's fine. We got disregarded. Back in.
1: Copy both cars, standby. MC5.
2: Go ahead.
1: 204, 205, MC5. Help you make 820 Jefferson. 820 Jefferson for a mental issue. Caller advisor, 25-year-old daughter is bipolar autistic and is having a manic episode. She's not violent. She's just talking to herself and wants to talk to mobile crisis.
2: Copy.
3: Copy. 236.
1: You
3: just heard 34. This girl's back with mom. She just wandered away from a family activity down the street here. Just gonna check, okay?
1: 234, you're in.
3: Good luck.

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1: We're now mailing custody of the police department.
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2: We'll
0: need you at 17th and Woodland for a mail to go.

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0: Looks like 203 is available. Can he come by here and assist?
1: Yep, are you at 32nd, Hickman?
0: Yeah, I'm right in Monroe Elementary. Park lot.
1: 203. I'll have you go to Monroe Elementary to assist 202. He's having some car issues.
2: Copy.
1: East Side Cars next responding to the fairgrounds on an unknown problem, 1226.

0: 203.
1: I'll have you go to Monroe Elementary to assist 202. He's having some car issues.
0: Copy.
1: East Side Car's next responding to the fairgrounds on an unknown problem, 1226.

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1: G23.
0: This is my several citations tonight.
1: Got me. G23, I'll be with East 14th and Garfield. East 14th and Garfield for a PI. It's like a car versus pole. 24-year-old female's requesting medics for some arm pain.
0: Copy, you know.

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1: Right, 1637 Des Moines Street
0: on half a domestic. Trice and Jaden to reference a party that's not there.
1: Okay, take it.
0: Two twenty-three.
1: Hey, you're gonna want to start, madame. Pole's completely sheared off the space. It's gonna be pole 25P.
0: You said pole 25P as in pole?
1: I apologize. 25 Tom.
0: Copy.
1: Two twenty. Case made, citations issued. You can clear from this and I'll assist 23 with his accident.
0: Copy. Do you have a West Side car that can take an unknown injury accident? 14/21/7.

0: Hey, Arju. 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Just wanted to let you know I got a couple cruelties that just popped up on my screen.
1: Okay, I'm rolling for right now, so I'll get some. Thanks.
0: Copy.

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0: Assisted 10-8, and I will take the half domestic on 18.
1: Copy. Q34.
2: Good.
1: 5101 Southeast 14th at Walmart for a shoplifter. Lost profession, has a male here.
2: Okay.
1: Q20.
3: Just an update, the pole and lines that are lined up against the tree are starting to smoke.
1: I couldn't copy you.
3: The lines that are pushed up against the tree is starting to smoke. Just an update.
1: Copy.
2: Q21 DP.
1: Go ahead.
2: Clear this truck's okay, and I'll take a lunch if you have one.
1: Copy, I'll show you up.
2: Copy, thanks.

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0: Just want to know, are we in the north or southbound lanes here, and you have any traffic closed?
1: We're actually on Garfield, and negative on the traffic so far.
0: Copy on Garfield, no traffic control.

0: 246. 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She wasn't sure how many. We didn't hear any background noise, and she changed the subject.
1: Okay, I'm pulling up right now. I'll let you know.
0: Got it.

0: 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I can see Janisha staying in there. There's no fights going on around her.
1: Copy 504.
2: Copy. Thanks.

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0: Well, you make 1401 center. 1401 center for a half a domestic meet with Letitia.
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0: 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This is just going to be an advisal.
1: 504.
0: Okay, copy. 46, I'll be out here with her for a couple more minutes.
1: Copy.

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1: Good.
0: Just want to let you know I have a, looks like a PDA now, I'm guessing. Wasn't a known injury accident, but I believe it's a PDA and a dispute. Also a suspicious person over the time.
2: You can hold him.
0: Copy.
1: 245.
0: 245.
1: Hey, this address is the security building. They've got no idea what I'm talking about. Can you get my 1017 call?
0: Copy. Westside Cars Medics responding 2641 Beaver on a fall, 1253.

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0: 243. Yep, I'll have you take a PDA East 14th and the I-235 westbound on ramp. Just before the ramp, there's a Nissan Pathfinder and a blue Ford sedan that had an accident.
1: Copy. Officer Greaser said he'll take that for me.
0: Okay.
1: I'm just kidding, ma'am. I'll do it right now.
0: I was going to say, I'm pretty sure he's 332. All right.
1: He is.

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1: 5318.
0: I'll be 1041 at Walmart here, and looks like I'm going to be starting off with a shoplifter if you want to put me on one.
2: Thank you.
1: Okay. Do you know if it's the one that we've been holding that I've got an officer route to?
0: I think it's the only one here, so I would assume it's the one in the same.
1: Okay, 234.
3: So he's going to take it? I'm just pulling in the lot now.
1: Yeah, he's here now.
0: 5318, I can advise.
3: I'm in service.

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1: Copy.

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0: Case number, wagon tour female.
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0: Copy, thanks.
1: No contact with 261. 361.
2: 361.
3: Five oh four. I'll call 261.
1: Thank you.
0: Two 61.
1: I've got another one for you at Walmart. A female to go.
0: All right, we're out county right now. It'll be a few minutes. We'll head that way.

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0: Stormy Kroto for Hyundai Elantra inbound.
1: 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Two 40 DP.
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0: 245, VP.
1: 245.
0: I advise you have one central.
1: Yeah, I'll show you. 243.
0: Copy, thank you.
1: 243. You can cancel your accent.
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0: We got 202 dropped off the station. Do you have lunch available?
1: Yep, I'll put you out.

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0: Westside Cars Max responding to 1067 42nd, they'll advise at 1313. Anybody west able to take an incomplete 911 at 5415 Aurora?
1: I'm just getting ready to clear here if there's a mobile crisis. I got kicked out of my computer, though. You can send it to me, and I'll get signed back in here on my computer.
0: All right, anybody able to assist 205-5415 Aurora?
2: 203, you can take me offline, checking it that way.
0: All right, both cars, it came in, we took a 911 call from a 911 only phone number, sounded like there was a female in distress. Line disconnected and we can't call him back.

0: 261.
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0: We dropped one off at County. We have another one.
1: Yeah, but it'll be a female to go at Walmart.
0: Copy.
1: 240.
2: Good.
3: 243. 43.
1: Both cars. 1,000 Walnut. 1,000 Walnut on a suspicious vehicle. Looks like a male in a white Genesis, Tom William King, 741, has a strong smell of marijuana coming from the car. I guess he's blocking a no parking zone and the car can't get out of the parking spot.
3: Copy.

0: Any use that car available for a domestic flight, 3600 East 41st device?
1: Three forty-six. I can head east for that.
0: And do I have a car to back up 346? No, 346, I don't have a backup for you. You can start toward 3600 East 41st Street. Caller's mom's intoxicated and physically fighting and yelling at her 17-year-old brother. She's not on site. Mom is Shelley Brown here.
1: Copy.

0: 245.
1: Did 346 need another car on that?
0: Yes.
1: Copy, I'll head that way.
0: Copy, thanks.
2: You don't have an apartment number by chance that comes back with that phone number?
0: No, it's a 911 only phone.
2: Copy. Has there been any more calls on it?
0: Negative.
2: Copy. You can probably disregard 203. I've walked all floors of this building. I'm not hearing anything. Nobody's making themselves known tonight.
0: Copy 203, you're in.
3: Copy.
0: Two oh two.
3: Do you have a lunch open?
0: I'm gonna put you up.
3: Got it.
0: 240. I'm gonna check with the caller and see if this vehicle left. We're unable to locate it. I'll call him.

0: 2:45.
1: Go ahead.
0: And 3:46.
1: Go ahead.
0: Took problem half left. You guys can cancel this. East side domestic.
1: Copy.
2: 45, copy.

0: 245.
1: I'll take another shot at lunch if you got one.
0: Copy.
2: Three oh five.
0: Are you two man?
2: Yes, ma'am.
0: Copy, I'll have you start for 1238 15th place. 1238 15th place for a possible prowler. Caller's at home with her children, so that a white male, facial hair, wearing a green shirt, was hanging out on the north side of her house. You just started using her hose. She has no idea who he is.
2: Copy.

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1: 5318. Dispatched Officer Dykstra. 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
0: 3002 Flores at McDonald's. Colonel, our customer said there's 4 to 5 kids riding bicycles around the parking lot asking people for money. Thinks they're quite young to do this.
1: 303, I'm already here. Yes, sir, got the other unit.
0: 303, you come in.
2: Copy, thank you.

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1: AR-1.
0: Could you put me at 3115 Bordeaux on a follow-up?
1: Copy.

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1: All right, this kid's all skedaddled when I got here. I'll be tonight.
0: Copy. 344.
2: Right.
0: 1751 Fleur. 1700 block of Fleur for an unknown injury accident. The State Farm crash detection. They were unable to reach a subscriber. This should be in a 2012 Ford F-150.
2: All right.

0: 327.
1: What?
0: Bolt cutters did the trick. You can be in.
1: Okay, we're televised on the... Just to get the 28.
0: Got me.
2: Standby 328.
0: 28. Health cars 4605 Hubble. 4605 Hubble on a domestic. Charlie the caller, 11-year-old daughter just broke a chair, a glass, and tried to attack her. Daughter's name is Hazel. She's a white female wearing gray t-shirt, black and white striped tank top underneath. And is being quite aggressive.
2: Copy.

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2: 344, go ahead.
0: Make contact with the driver. They exchanged information on a minor. You can be in service.
2: Copy, thank you.
0: 305.
1: Can you put us out on the suspicious at the 2500 block of MLK, please?
0: 2500 block MLK, okay.

0: 320.
1: All right, looks like we have a female that was yelling in the background and possibly Spanish. This is Rapid SOS location. Westside Cars Medics responding 2103 Ingersoll and breathing difficulty 1349.

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0: Both cars, ML King and Douglas. ML King and Douglas have a priority one mental. Crime alert caller said there's a white male in his 40s wearing a blue jacket and a cap in the middle of the street, swearing and talking to himself, not acting right, but he's in traffic.
1: 305 DB.
0: 305?
1: Advise. We'll go to that.
0: 303 and 306, you're in.
1: Copy, thanks, fellas. Okay.

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1: Go ahead.
0: And 504 for information, 907-15th. 907-15th on a dispute with a weapon. Jasmine's your caller in the church parking lot here. So she's being harassed by a guy named David Haunch. He's threatening to shoot her. They were at the come and go on Keogh when he did this, and he was in a black BMW with no plates. I guess he's supposed to be at the come and go waving the gun around.
1: Go ahead.
2: 45,

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0: 27th and Forest. 27th and Forest Drive. 27th and Forest Drive on a China. Caller is out door knocking and just saw a small girl wandering the street. I think she might live at 2601 Forest, so the front door is open here, but nobody else is around.
2: Yeah, okay.
0: Wait. 306.
1: I'll take 310 spot. I'm slightly closer.
0: 310, you're in service.
1: Copy, thank you.
0: 205.
1: Do you have traffic for 305?
0: No, 205, go ahead.
3: And not to complicate things even more, but I'm right over here by that China. You can put me on it for the furthest car away.
0: And it's actually going to be south of Grand on Forest Drive.
3: Copy. I'll be back.
0: Two forty.
3: Do you have a lunch available?
0: Yep, I'll show you.
3: Thank you.

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0: In the parking lot of Hy-Vee, 3330 MLK with Ocean, Paul, Yankee, 097, occupied once, what was?
1: 3330 MLK traffic, okay.

0: 345.
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0: They just hung up.
1: Copy.
2: .303. Not seeing anyone in this intersection. Would you be able to give the RP a call back?
0: Yeah, they did say that the girl was back in the house at 2601 Forest, but the door was wide open and nobody came around.
2: Copy that.

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1: 3:30.
0: Hey, I'll be out with a probably like a 3-year-old with a basketball at 3:28. McKinley, all by himself.
1: You said 3:28 McKinley?
0: Yeah, 3:28 East McKinley, sorry.
1: Got it. Do you want another car?
2: We're not terribly far. We can head that way.
1: Copy.

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1: Yep, channel 3. 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

0: 347. Are you a one or two man?
1: We'll take one anti-man trips today.
0: All right, I'll have you make 6th and Locust. 6th and Locust. Cis medics on an overdose, a 49-year-old male. It is quite intoxicated at the bus stop.
1: Copy.
2: Five DP.
0: 305.
2: Morning. Can you build a sus strip when you're ready?
0: Go ahead.
2: Give you the same address, 3330 MLK. Possibly have eyes on a wanted subject. First name Robert, last name Millsap.
0: Copy.
3: You can claim you assisted on my current trip and then build a person down at 8th Street and Pleasant Street, all of us.
0: 8th and Pleasant, okay.
4: 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Can I get a case number, please?
0: 346 case number is 11,039. 11039.
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0: I'll have you assist 220 East 14th and Garfield. East 14th and Garfield on. They're waiting on power to get turned back on or something here, and he needs to go to the hospital to talk to his victim.

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0: I just got in a suspicious vehicle for you, 1104 Thomas Beck. 1104 Thomas Beck. It's going to be a silver SUV driving on the trail. I guess it's a male driver and stopped with his hazards on.
1: Copy.
0: .243. I will have you take this phone report here. It looks like an LMV report. WBX.

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1: 303.
0: Check's okay. The kid just opened the door and the mom was asleep. And then can I get a dispatcher on a crypto channel, please?
1: Yep, channel 3 and standby just a sec.
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Yep, channel 4, please. 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
1: Copy, you can clear us off to it.
0: Copy.
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1: Wagon 4 miles.
0: Coming, 361.
1: 361.
0: You'll have one to go on the 3200 block of Columbia.
1: Okay.

0: 344.
1: Can I get another car here? It's just me. This guy's getting a little aggravated. It's not 33.
0: Cabby, 245. 245,
2: Hanson. 245, put me with the stuff I know.
0: Copy.
2: Did you have traffic for me? I apologize.
0: Yeah, I was going to have you assist 344. He's out with a male that's getting aggravated, but disregard. Somebody else keyed up for it.
2: Copy. I can start that way as well until the advice.
0: 1431.
3: I see that note. The power's off. Can we get Crow to come up here and expedite for this private? I think that's affecting a bunch of businesses.
0: Yeah, we'll give a call.

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0: Copy.

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0: 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No one to go.
1: Hold it.
0: Copy.
2: 330. Can I get a case number?
0: Yeah, 330. Your case is 11043 11043.
1: Copy.

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0: 204, you're back in.
2: Okay.

0: 347 DP. 347? Aquarius with an advisor line. We'll take that dispute in the 28th.
1: Copy, thank you.

Southside Cars broadcasting on possible OWI, Southeast 25th and Park. Last seen westbound is a gray van, Mary Tom William, 478, occupied by a Hispanic male drinking from an open container. And broadcast 1437.

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202. Both cars, I'm going to start you for this unknown problem. Unknown problem, 3900 block of Oakshire Road. 3900 block of Oakshire on, looks like it was an open 911 call line. Could hear a child yelling in the background and then disconnected. No answer on callback. We weren't able to find any trip history. I'll let you know if we get further.

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1: Good.
0: I'm not sure if it's hit and run report at the Hy-Vee 420 Court Ave. Caller's going to be in the parking lot with a navy blue Chrysler with their hazard on.
1: Got it.

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1: AR-1.
0: Just checking to see if the deer truck's possibly going to be out today.
1: Unfortunately, no. I think we got to get it in for a PM tomorrow.
0: Works for me. Thank you.

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1: 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Have you go to channel 5E and stand by?
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0: 361.
1: You picked up one. Are there any others?
0: Not that I've been made aware of. I'll show you en route.
1: Copy.
2: 305. We will actually have a mail ready to go for the wagon. We can meet at River Place.
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1: 361.
0: 305, we'll have one to go for you. They'll meet you at Polk County River Place.
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1: Copy.

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0: 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Do you have eyes on them yet?
1: Negative. I drove the whole area, but I'll check again.
0: Copy. We're still on the line with them, trying to get further. I think there's a bit of a communication issue.
1: Copy. You're negative 4.
0: Good.
1: Can you bog me out, please?
0: Copy.

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1: Okay, I'll put you back in UTL, and we'll try and work on further.
0: Copy.

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0: 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Employee here. 10-8.
1: Copy.

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0: I think it was supposed to be Mercy. 344?
2: 344, we're at Bravo.
0: Okay, copy. 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
1: Direct, thank you.

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1: Go ahead.
0: I'm going to property retrieval over the time. Only 1 second left. West side car indigo.
1: Check on those cars doing the wanted 303, 306, and 310.
0: 303.
1: Go ahead.
0: You guys going to be tied up a while longer?
1: Negative. We struck out. I can take that domestic property retrieval. Or the priority, either.
0: Okay, I'll have 303 and 306 take the property retrieval.
2: All parties advised, and we can take that vandalism.
0: Copy, thank you.

0: 336.
1: Hey, ma'am, one of your partners gave me a couple numbers to try for property management. Is it possible for you guys to give them a call? I tried them a few times, and I'm not getting anything. I'm just wondering if maybe they're from the world.
0: Yeah, we'll see what we can do.
1: Copy. Thank you, ma'am.
0: You're welcome.

0: 330.
1: Yeah, we just found the, are you the brother or parent?
2: No, I'm a stepdad.
1: Yeah, we just found a stepdad.
0: Copy, do you still need property management?
1: Nope, we're good. We're going to get him home.
0: Copy.
1: Cody, where are you at? We are... Tell these 4th and he's still up.

0: 328. 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
1: Okay. 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They'll advise 1459.

0: 328.
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0: 328, your case is 11044-11044.
1: Kevin, thank you.
0: You're welcome. 332.
2: 332.
0: I'll have you take this hit and run. 1121 East Army Post. You're meeting with us now. There's a little bit of a language barrier.
2: Copy that.

0: 361.
1: Go ahead.
0: You picked up another. Is there any other?
1: Not at this time. I'll show you in Ralph.
0: Copy.

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0: 340.
1: 340.
0: Sorry, I know you're just getting logged in, but I've got a trip for you if you're ready.
1: Go ahead.
0: And 346.
2: Go ahead.
0: Both cars, suicide threats, 704 Fremont, 704 Fremont. You're meeting with Brenda. They've got a client that's harmed themselves with some sort of scraper. Not currently armed. It's going to be a white female, about 24 years old, a gray sweatshirt. They would like MC, but I've got them out on another trip right now.
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4: MC5.
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4: I saw on the cab that I was cleared from my last trip. I'm sorry I didn't DP. It was around 1:30.
0: Okay, good to know. I'll put you on the suicide threat, 704 Fremont.
4: Copy.
0: Three forty-seven.
1: If they're available, can I get that patrol camera?
0: 345. Do you have the camera, and are you going to be tied up for a while?
5: I do, and I will also be tied up for just a little bit.
0: Copy, 347, can I get you tied up?
1: Yeah, that'll work, thanks.
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6: 99, go ahead.
0: Could you, or maybe 99 Adam, assist with a vandal report of photos 1919 Pleasant, 1919 Pleasant, under case 11045?
6: I'll grab it and I'll be en route shortly.
0: Thank you.
1: 328. 328. You can cancel Crow. Caller decided to show up after a couple hours. They're going to get gas and we'll get this vehicle moving.
0: Okie dokie.

0: My side deputy's in around 3630th. Alibi is 1512. Hey, I've got a PDA in your V 4555 lower, 4555 lower at the Walgreens. It's going to be a Honda CRV and a Toyota Camry.
1: Probably.

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1: 336.
0: You can leave 30 on this till he advises us. Clear off the system, we'll come back in.
1: Copy, thank you.

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0: Assistant 5503 and 336 for the case, hey.
1: Copy.
2: Go ahead,
1: and 346.
0: Go ahead.
1: 46, I'm going to have you assist 310 on the west side on this domestic over the time. 2301 Ingersoll. 2301 Ingersoll. It's going to be on the second floor. Caller said that they can hear a male and female yelling and screaming for the last several minutes.
2: 303 DP advised, and then we'll take that.
1: Okay, 310, 346, you're back in.

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0: 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If you call the 17, please.
1: Copy.

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0: Hey, I'll have you grab this PDA, Southwest 3rd and Market. Gonna be looking for a blue Camaro and a gray Mercury Milan.
1: Copy.

0: And anybody else west, they can break for a welfare check. 5504, Ovid.
1: 305
0: DP. 305.
2: That's just about a wagon with arrest. We'll start for that.
0: Gabby, it'll be 5504 Ovid, 5504 Ovid. Sounds like we're checking on Shirley Davis. Caller hasn't heard from her in 4 days, which is unlike her. I'll check and see if there's anything in trip history for you.
2: Copy, thank you.
0: .306.
3: Not to make things confusing, but I can advise on that welfare check if 305 wants to take my spot on the assault.
0: Copy, I'll put you on the welfare. 305.
2: 305, Greg.
0: And 306, I'll put you back in.

0: Anybody west that can assist medics on an assault? 3422 Clark.
1: 303 DP, yet again advised. Coming up.
0: Copy 303 and 306, the assault, 3422 Clark, 3422 Clark. Patient's going to be a 17-year-old female, so this is a male assaulter, I believe someone by the name of Daniel Gibson. We're still working on further.
1: Copy that. En route.

0: 303.
1: 303.
0: We do have trip history at this address from the first of this month. Female said that her brother was assaulting her. It was an advisal on first watch, but nothing else.
1: Copy that.
0: Three oh six.
1: I'll take the intox and advise.
0: Thank you.

0: 328.
1: You want to give 17th call and find out where he's actually at?
0: Yeah, we'll do. Stand by. I'm 305. Hey, a little bit further for you. Sounds like problem half is going to be Samuel Gibson, a black male, white shirt, black jeans, and a hat. He was previously armed with a bat, unknown if he still is, and it sounds like he may live at 1417 Beaver, apartment number 1.
2: Copy.
3: 500, David.
0: Go ahead.
3: If that's the younger Sam Gibson, he's known to go armed as well.
0: Copy. Yeah, looks like date of birth is 2007. 305 direct.
2: Correct. And running him on NCIC, it looks like he might be 99 out of plus 1.
0: Copy. I'll get him put in the informer for you. 328.
1: Good.
0: He should be walking up to you. 303.
4: I'm going to add to the confusion. Could you bounce the, my trip and then put me on 305's trip?
0: Copy.
3: 346. 346. Can I get a case number, please?
0: 346, your case is 11046 11046.
3: Copy, thanks.
0: You're welcome.
2: 310 DP.
0: 310.
2: Advised. Do you need any other cars on that assault?
0: Maybe. 305.
2: 305.
0: I've got you guys in 303 on this assault. Would you like any more?
2: Might as well just to check the area.
0: All right, 310.
2: Correct, route.
0: And 501, David.
2: I'm in route there. Thank you.
0: Yeah, I'm just for your 43. I've now got 2 welfare checks west pending.
2: Okay, I'll look at them.
0: Copy, thanks.

0: 322.
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0: Thank you.

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1: 305.
0: 13. Okay. He's with a male name, I'm being told he's with a male named Quintez at that apartment number one on Beaver. She thinks he's there right now, and then we also are going to have charges for either assault causing injury or domestic causing injury. We just want to have some people watch the apartment, and when we have enough people over there, we'll knock on the door.
1: Copy. 501 looks like you're close.
0: Yeah, I'm here.
1: Copy. And 306.
2: Yep, I'm here too.

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1: Will you let me know when it's safe for the medics to come in?
0: Yeah, it's safe for them.
1: Okay.

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1: Can you remind me of the address real quick?
0: You looking for the apartment on Beaver or the address of the trip?
1: Apartment on Beaver.
0: 1417 Beaver, 1417 Beaver, apartment number 1.
1: Got the hour about to knock.
0: Copy.

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1: Try to call one more time. 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
0: All right, Jim, I just checked

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1: 6.
0: 306, good.
1: 1 detained, we're 10-2.
0: Copy, thank you.
1: 5261.
0: 5261.
1: Working downtown foot patrol, I just got flagged down that there's a large crowd, maybe an altercation right outside the pantry. Could you start me another car? See if we could clear that block, maybe.
0: Copy, 340.
1: 340, I'm direct.
2: Unit 99.
0: Go ahead.
2: I'm in service.
0: Copy.
3: 347 DP.
0: 347.
3: Case made, and we can also back up for patrol downtown.
0: Thank you. I'll show you on it.

0: 5261.
1: Good.
0: Just checking your welfare.
1: Yeah, I'm fine. I'm about to turn on 6 right now, see what it looks like.
0: Got me.
2: Yeah, 306, no, I'm walking over there to come speak with our problem after.
0: Copy 306. Weapons walking over to talk with the problem house.
2: Copy.
0: And 328.
3: Good.
0: We're still working on it, sorry. Maybe 2535 Hubble, if you want to try that.
3: I was over there earlier. Nobody's matching that description, and nobody's making themselves known. Unless he's going to give us a good address, we'll be UTL.
0: 1545.

0: 501.
1: Oh, yeah.
0: You got anybody up there that can break? I've got a commercial alarm and that welfare check still pending.
1: Bruce, I need to show me assisted. Yeah, we'll go run to that alarm first.
0: Copy 310, I'll show you on it. 501, are you going with him?
1: Yes.
0: Copy.
1: And did we have a case number for this one that was on Clark?
0: Yeah, I'll just assign it to 305. Case will be 11047-11047.
1: Thank you.
0: You're welcome.
2: 5261.
0: Go ahead.
2: Yeah, apparently everybody cleared out now, so there's no fight. I just was flagged down again. Apparently there's some kids on top of 699 Walnut throwing rocks down at cars. So I'm going to go check that out. I guess you could put UTL on this fight and then maybe make me a new trip for 699 Walnut.
0: Copy. I'll have one of the other cars join you. 340.
3: 347. We can go and join him. Is any pay cut arises?
0: Copy.

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1: 335.
0: Info exchange, 10-8.
1: Copy.

0: 305.
1: We don't have a case number yet. What's this one?
0: Yeah, I just want to have them assigned it to you guys. It's 11047-11047.
2: I'm over there.
0: You're welcome.

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MC5. 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Starting mileage is 38. Copy.

0: Eastside card backup 328 on the unknown problem, 1370 East 12.
1: Five hundred, I'm not that far off. I can start over that way from fourth and East Fourth and Grand.
0: Copy 328.
2: Go ahead.
0: Both cars 1370 East 12, 1370 East 12. Took a call from someone saying that they could hear what they believe to be a female saying that she can't breathe. Caller was very uncooperative, couldn't provide any further information.
2: Copy.

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1: Can you bounce my call real quick and put me on traffic stop at 8th and Walnut?
0: Copy, you got a plate or description?
1: Give me Iowa plate, Mary Boy Tom, 138, it's a black Subaru Outback. We'll advise.
0: Copy, 347, got traffic 8th and Walnut.

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1: Yes.
0: Just checking on you and the kids.
1: Yeah, I'm fine. I'm trying to get up there. I'll let you know.
0: Having 340, looks like you're over there. I'll show you on it.

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1: 322.
0: Advise left some trip notes so I can start for the other welfare 22.
1: Thank you, I'll show you on it.

0: 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Go ahead.
1: Maybe start for the Berg Report, 1049th Street, 10409th Street, number 4. You're meeting with Charisma.
0: Copy.

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1: 361.
0: Yes, cleared from the jail.
1: Copy, 305.
2: Who are you calling?
1: Yeah, are you guys going to want the wagon?
2: Still figuring things out, but you probably just hit them our way.
1: Copy, 361.
0: 361.
1: I'll have you start for the area of Beaver and Clark.
0: Copy.

0: 336.
1: You've got a suspicious vehicle over the time. 2101 East Calder. 2101 East Calder. Looking for a white Ford truck that's parked on the sidewalk. Sounds like the driver is a white male, blue shirt, blue pants. He's sitting inside the vehicle.
0: Copy, we'll check it out.
1: Thank you.
2: Hunter Davis.
1: Go ahead.
2: The apartment B in the back here.
3: In the back. I was told you
2: made contact with the mail.
3: Yes.
2: I'll advise.
1: Coming, 328.
4: Come here.

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0: We're going to relocate to Beaver and Hickman. 361, I know is at the jail, but just have him in route.
1: 361.
2: Three six one.
1: Hey, I'll meet you at Beaver and Hickman.
2: Copy.

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1: 347.
0: Written warning issued. Does patrol still on this?
1: 5261.
2: Good.
1: You good out there?
2: Yeah, apparently they might still be up there. It's unknown as of right now, and waiting for EMC security to let me in here.
1: Okay, I mean 347, I'll show you back on it.
0: Copy.
1: 345. 345.
3: Can you grab me a sit and show me on that as well?
1: Copy.

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1: 310.
0: It's okay, call equipment, and we'll take the reckless.
1: Copy.

0: Central Forest Medics en route, 2330 Southeast 6, they'll advise, 1604.
1: David.
0: Go ahead.
1: We advise everything's okay here. He is in talks, but there's no health issues at this point. Back in service.
0: Copy.

0: 328.
1: Let's try that threat report one more time.
0: Okay, good luck.

0: 303.
1: I'll be advised when I can take the hit and run.
0: Copy.
1: Five oh one.
2: We advise these juveniles that trip at MediaCom Stadium is it four security officers or four police officers that are there?
0: No, it was called in by Drake Security.
2: Okay, we'll head up that way next.
0: That's okay, they just called back in to cancel.
2: Copy, we'll take the welfare.
0: I've got 322 heading to that one. I might send 310 to assist, though.
2: Okay, thanks.
0: No problem, 322.
3: Good.
0: I've got 310 back in. Would you like a second?
3: Yeah, if he's available.
0: Copy, 310.
1: 310, direct en route.

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1: 332.
0: I added a note. I'll be back in with the driver's exchange.
1: Copy. Channel 2, please.
2: Copy, gun the hill.
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0: 347.
1: Seems like foot patrol let these kids get away, so be GOA. And then can you show me and bring me 344's keys, because 345 locked him out of his car.
0: Copy. Copy, thanks, let me know if you need anybody else. Good.
2: You can put me on that mental on 5th Street. I'll advise.
0: Copy, thank you. MC's tied up.
3: Copy.

0: 322.
1: Yeah, we have an open door here if you want a little bit burning out.
0: Copy, 310.
1: Under X, he's third and grand.
0: 22, he's coming from a ways off.
1: Got that, I'll stand by.
0: 501.
2: Go ahead.
0: Speaking through your copy, 322's got an open door on that welfare check.
2: Copy.
0: And Eastside cars broadcast on a reckless, East 29th and Uni. So red Chevy Tahoe, possible plate, Paul George Tom, 778, last seen northbound, and broadcast 1610. 4901.
1: 4701. Put 4791 myself out. I'm illegal with a suspicious swore advice.
0: Copy.
3: MC5DP.
0: MC5.
3: Transport complete. Ending mileage is 39 and I'm 10-8.
0: Copy. Stand by for another one. 500, David. David. Captain Nicolino. We'll give him a call. Anybody that can check on 500 in the 3000 block of Fifth Avenue.
1: 500, if you want to check with the caller, I think I'm talking to the male half here.
0: Okay, yeah, I was trying to get a hold of you. I got MC back in. Did you want their assistance?
1: DP.
0: Good.
1: Just by 4791, we advised. Let 501 know that 4791's camera went into system recovery, so he didn't record it, but I did.
0: Copy. 501 even.
2: Copy.

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0: Copy,
1: 345.
0: If you want to relieve 344 here in about 15, 20 minutes at Broadlands.
1: Will do.
0: Thank you. And Eastside Cars, medics en route 2821 East 41st. They'll advise 1615.

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0: 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Guy's just working on the fence around the building, and if MC's available, we'll hunt to the middle.
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0: I know you said Mobile Crisis wasn't in service, but are they working today? And if so, can you put them on our list here?
1: I've got them heading south for a mental right now.
0: Copy.

Eastside Cars broadcast on attempt to locate. I'm looking for a Dan Henderson, 73-year-old male with a history of dementia. Should be driving a black Mercedes SUV. I will personalize plates, Adam, William, Ida, Zebra, Adam, Richard, David. Family is tracking his vehicle. He was last known to be about the 12.2 by 235 westbound. It sounds like he left his residential home and has been driving around the area for about an hour or so. Again, looking for a Dan Henderson, 73-year-old male, driving a black Mercedes SUV in a broadcast 1619.

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0: 503 is going to handle it. I'll put you back in.
2: Okay, I'm just walking up the stairs. You can leave me in, but I'll stop up here.
0: Copy.

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0: And 3:33.
2: Good.
0: 33, looks like you're close. I'm going to borrow you central to assist 340 on this OWI. Southeast 12th and MLK. Southeast 12th and MLK, looking for a black Chevy Silverado. Paul Lincoln George, 558. He was driving in the grass off of the roadway. Caller no longer has eyes. Do you guys just want to check the area?
2: Okay.
3: Okay.
1: 5261.
0: Go ahead.
1: Hey, I think these kids left before we got up there. You just throw me back in ETL. I'll be in service down here.
0: Kevin.
4: 500, David.
0: Go ahead.
4: You have another unit that would be available. Would be trying to get this individual up to the crisis center for... maybe check in if you would be willing to call them and see if they would take him. I can go to another channel with his info.
0: Copy. I go to channel 3 and 321.
5: 321.
0: Have you back up 500 David, 3000 block of 5th Avenue, not 33.
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1: 31.
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1: 335.
0: Have you guys assist the fire department on the structure? 7141 Southeast 5th, 7141 Southeast 5th. Caller says that there is smoke coming from Unit 305.
1: Copy.
2: 31, copy.

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1: Not that I'm aware of. I'll show you around.
0: Copy.

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0: You can disregard 35. 1 second, going to check, okay?
1: Copy, 335.
2: Go ahead.
1: I'll show you back in.
2: Copy.
1: 325.
3: 322. Check, check, yeah, take it right quick.
1: Copy, I'll show you on it, and thank you for the help.
4: Three thirty-three. I'm UTL, if you want to check that, partner.
1: 340.
4: Same traffic.
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0: I'll take a case number for a second care, I guess. And we'll be en route to the COC shortly.
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0: And 346.
1: Go ahead.
0: Hey, reference this. Attempt to locate broadcast. They've called back and say his phone is showing him near 1815 High Street. If you guys want to check the area for him or his vehicle.
1: Copy. Copy.

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1: Can I get 485 on a clear channel, please?
0: Yeah, channel 4, 485.
1: You're on 4.

0: 321. We're going to be in route now. Copy.
1: 331 DP.
0: 331.
1: The real heroes handled it. Takes a big hit.
0: Very nice, thank you.
2: Hey, I've built a trip. Could you add 335 to it, please?
0: Yeah, we put the name and date in there for me.
2: Yep, doing it right now.
0: Thank you. And 327. And 328.
3: Good.
0: Hey guys, sorry for the assault just occurred. 3921 Amherst. 3921 Amherst, meeting with Kelsey. Said that her ex, a Manuel Rodriguez, Hispanic male, black shirt, blue pants, just assaulted her. She's refused medics, however, she's trying to leave and he's refusing to let her do so. Sounds like their kid is also involved. He's outside with the 4-year-old child now.
2: Copy.
3: 28, copy.

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1: 332.
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1: I sure am. 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

0: N327. 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
1: Yeah.
0: Sounds like Problem Half keeps trying to follow her. She's going to be in a blue Kia Soul. We've advised her to drive to North Union and East Seneca and wait for you guys there.
1: Okay.

0: 303. Can you put me out at 1334 32nd Street for follow-up, and then 310 will be tagging along. We'll be trying to make contact with apartment 11.
1: Copy.
0: .306. Assisted, 10-8.
1: Copy.
2: .320 GVP.
1: .322.
2: Advise, I can take 28 spot on that vessel. I think I'm closer.
1: Copy, I'll show you on it, 328.
2: 28, just leave me on it.
1: Okie dokie.

0: 305.
1: Arrest, and we can go to that domestic that's been holding.
0: Copy.
2: And 333.
0: Good. Have you guys start for the dispute with the weapon? 300 East County Line. 300 East County Line Road at Studebaker. Sounds like we're meeting with a female, I believe. Reference a heavy set, older white male wearing an orange or yellow shirt associated with a 2004 silver Chevy Impala. Paul William Sam 95. He hit the caller's husband in the face with a metal baseball bat. He took off eastbound on County Line Road.
2: Okay.
0: 503.
1: 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Do you want to throw me on that to see what the weapon as well?
0: Copy.
3: Three forty. Black Mercedes is parked outside the church. I'll be going inside to check if he's in there or not.
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2: 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Myself in 4929 or West Park.
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3: 31. 331. BMAP, just 30, shoot down Southwest 9 to see the suspect there. I'm UTL eastbound. I'll meet with the caller.
0: Copy, 330.
1: Yep, I'm doing that.
2: Hello, 3 David.
0: 503.
2: Yeah, I'll be around to the COC with a cooperative female. Beginning mileage is 87.4.
0: Copy, and just for your 43, it sounds like I've got 330, 331, and 333 out on a dispute with a weapon. We're still trying to locate the problem half.
2: Copy, thank you. I'll drop her off ahead that way.
0: 331.
1: Good.
0: Hey, we got another call. Sounds like the problem half came back to Studebaker, but now he's westbound on County Line again.
3: Copy, I'm catching up to Chevy's. I'm sorry, I'll let you know.
0: Copy, 330.
1: 330, I'm coming up to County Line right now, from Southwest 9th, I'll look out for it.
0: Copy.
3: Paul, Whiskey Sam, 955, right?
0: Yeah, that's the one.
3: I'll have traffic on it. Send me 300 blocks southeast of.
0: Copy, would you like us to hold?
1: Yeah, just so I can do them out.
0: Copy, all cars are going to hold traffic for 331 and then 7300 block at southeast 5th.

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2: 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I'm going to pull up to them shortly.
1: 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And resuming normal traffic, 1646.

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0: 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La Haas Singoy and eastbound on I-235 from 56. It's going to be a motorcycle and white sedan racing at high rates of speed. And broadcast 1649. 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
3: 31, sorry about that. 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
4: Three twenty-one.
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0: 328.
1: Just reporting 322 and myself are going to go to the residence. 27's out with the victim.
0: Copy that. Is that going to be the 3921 address, or where is that at?
1: Yeah, I believe it's going to be the 3921 Amherst.
0: Copy, thank you.

0: Anybody break for welfare check on the 9.8 mile marker by 235 going eastbound advice?
1: 347, give us like a few minutes and we should go out that way.
0: Copy, anybody back up 347?
2: I'm going to say it's on the ways up, but you can show me that way.
0: 36, I'll leave you in, and I probably have somebody closer to 321.
3: 321.
0: I'm going to get you 347 when he's freed out, but around I-235 going eastbound, it looks like possibly just before University. We're getting a lot of calls of a male hanging off over the bridge over University. It looks like he was climbing over the fence here, white male with dark brown hair, gray shirt, black pants, possibly barefoot.
3: Copy.
0: Go ahead.
4: You can claim me with arrest, and then you can show me on that as well, and I'll take 235 eastbound and try to block the road off for a little bit.
0: Copy that, thank you. We're getting a lot of calls on it. We're just going to confirm the address, but all of you guys head towards east right now. Copy, thank you.
2: Three twenty-eight.
0: U-27
5: on the channel,
0: please. Channel 3, 327.
5: Direct zone 3.

0: 346 DP.
1: 346.
2: Well, we found him. He's been reunited with his son. They're taking it from here. You can show us. Advice.
1: Copy. I'm going to put you guys on this interstate trip as well.
0: Copy. Copy.
3: Three oh six. Take the reckless advice.
1: Thank you.
3: 501.
1: 501.
3: Okay, this guy is on the East 14th Street Bridge. He just climbed back over onto the East 14th Street side.
1: Copy.
4: Can I get a case number, please? 327.
1: Case is 11052-11052.
4: Thank you.
1: You're welcome.
3: Real four, is anybody going to go up East 14th?
5: I don't have anybody that's going to be headed up to East 14th on this welfare suicide.
0: Pilot G, how about East 14th in the off ramp? I can see him. Just trying to get to him.
5: Copy that. I got 503 David headed East 14th over to the bridge.
6: 344 up. I got it.
5: Copy 344 out there as well.
3: He's on the west side of the bridge walking south. He's got a black male with a white shirt walking with him now.
1: Copy, west side of the bridge, walking southbound.
0: Pilot 2, I'm out of them.
1: Copy, Pilot 2's out with him.
6: 44 is next driver.
1: Copy.
7: Three 28, one detained.
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1: 303.
0: Submitted a supplemental and then added trip notes. And then we can both take that dispute.
1: Copy. Three twenty-one.
2: Do you have any other cars coming this way? Go ahead and disregard them.
1: Copy. Anybody not on scene on the interstate, you can go back in service. And anybody not on scene on the interstate, go back in.

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1: Hey, Austin Leibold's going to run this guy over to the Crisis Observation Center, and you can put everybody else back in service.
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0: 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We're going to be meeting them at Southwest 9th and Dart Way.
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0: Anybody want a second break for a priority mental at the CSA advice?
1: Virginia, you can bounce us back. We can go.
0: Copy in 500, David.
2: Go ahead.
0: Just want to make you aware. It sounds like the mail we just dropped off at the COC left. He's going to be a black male wearing braids, black jacket, black jeans, a zipper. Unknown direction of travel. Sounds like we just wanted to check the area for the guy at this time so we can bring him in for an eval.
2: Copy.
0: In 303, 310, I don't have a direction of travel for you, but it looks like you're not too far off.
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3: 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I'm going to check westbound on Carpenter.
0: Copy, 303, check in westbound on Carpenter.
1: 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Does 21 have the camera today?
0: I believe so. 321.
4: 321.
0: If you have the camera, are you able to help out 327 in a moment?
4: I'm going to need to follow down to Brevant, so I'm going to be tied up for a bit.
0: Copy that. 327.
1: That was right. Can we take IN up here? We're right in front of 712 East Seneca.
0: Copy. 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
5: 99, Adam.
0: And a lot of you copy a trip. They're going to be at 712 East Seneca, 712 East Seneca. Looks like it's going to be for photos of an assault under case number 11052-11052.
5: Copy.
3: Three oh six DP. 306. I think I'm going to be GOA. You can put me on the mental until they advise.
0: Copy.

0: 346.
1: 346?
0: A domestic property looks more like a half dispute right now. I'll take it in, please.
1: Copy, thank you. $49.29. I got a dispute out at Prospect Park, 1225 Prospect Road, 1225 Prospect. I mean, me with a male, a little bit of a language barrier here. Sounds like he's having some issues with his grill.
2: 303, I'm out with this guy at the Keo exit from University.
1: Copy that, 310, are you direct?
2: I am in route.
1: Copy, 306.
3: Correct, 38th and Uni.

0: 303, your welfare.
1: Three oh three.
0: Just checking your welfare. 310's not too far off from you.
1: Yeah, I'm 10-2.
0: Copy.
2: MC5DP.
0: MC5.
2: Assisted, and can you show me how to service for the evening?
0: Copy, have a good night.
2: Thanks, you too. If 303 needs me or anyone at the COC, they can get me on a clear channel before I head out. I still have some paperwork to do.
0: Copy, I'll let you know. 340. 340. I'm going to make this hit and run report in the lobby.
3: Copy.
1: Three ten. Can I get the call taken over channel, please?
0: Yeah, you want to go to channel 4?
1: Oh, you're going 4.
3: Three forty-four. I'll take a case number and then pull me around to your problems with this mail. You can call ahead and let them know we're coming through the DRP.
0: Copy, case will be 11053-11053.
3: Copy.

0: 346.
1: Can you bounce 240 off that trip from the lobby and have him assist me? We're going to go check out the address in my trip and see if this guy's there.
0: Copy, 340.
2: 340, I'm direct.
0: Three forty-seven.
2: Case made. You can send us whatever's next.
0: I'll probably just have you do the hit and run report in the lobby.
2: Copy.
1: Go through DP.
0: 303.
1: Saul says he just wants to go home and watch a movie. We'll be advised, and then we can go back to our previous call.
0: Copy.
3: 500.
0: Go ahead.
3: If they're out with that mail that we just dropped off at the COC and he's not willing to go back, can they give him a ride back to his residence if he's willing to get in the vehicle with him?
0: 303.
1: 303 on the right.
0: Fifty-three eighteen.
1: Please put me on a shoplifter at Walmart and I'll take one more, not 33.
0: Kevin. 335.
4: Direction route.
0: Five oh three.
5: Ben Rivers and Mental on Carpenter. They walked away from the COC. He doesn't want to ride. He lives at Oak Ridge. He said he's good to go. Doesn't need our help.
0: Copy. 303.
3: 500. Can I get them on another channel, please?
0: Channel 3, 303 and 503, channel 3.

0: Anybody east, I can break for an unknown problem, 2513 line.
1: 22, you can clear me assisted, anybody else on it?
0: Car backup 322 on the unknown, 2513 line. Copy 2513 lay, 2513 lay, started out as an open line with a male saying he needed police. There was yelling and screaming in the background. Sounds like we got him back on the line, we'll be meeting with Aaron. He was dropping his kids off here and mom's new boyfriend was causing issues.
1: Got it.
2: Three 31 DP. 331. 17 Pride Wolf. Didn't want to be victim. I still issued a ticket though. We'll meet tonight.
0: Copy.

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0: 361.
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0: 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Is one. Anybody else need anything?
1: I don't think so. I'll show you around.
0: Perfect.

0: 322. 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It sounds like problem half is going to be a Juan Carlos, Hispanic male, white graphic t-shirt. He did threaten the caller with a pair of scissors and then took off in a gold van. I believe it's going to be Iowa plates. Lincoln Paul Mary 050. He was also intoxicated for the caller.
1: Copy. Did he get international trouble?
0: He said he's possibly headed to the apartments off of Hillside, and he does have the child in the vehicle with him. We'll try and get you another car. Okay. Anybody east to break in? It says 322, 2513 Lee.
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0: Thank you.

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0: Copy.

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1: 335.
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1: 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I might get back to come back to anything.
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0: It sounds like the caller said they may be headed to 700 Monona.
1: Copy 122, make the scene first, see if we have charges and stuff from there.
0: Copy 322.
1: Correct.

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0: Hey, return trip for you. 7400 block of Meadowlands Drive. You're meeting with a female. Sounds like this child's refusing to get back inside the car. They were trying to leave.
1: Copy.
2: 328. 328. Is the wagon available for a male?
0: 361.
3: 361.
0: Before you make it up to the jail, 328, I'll have one for you. The 3900 block of Amherst.
3: Copy.
2: Yeah, 28. What's their location? I can meet them somewhere, too, if that's easier for them.
0: 361.
4: We're eastbound on 235 right now.
0: You just want to go to the QT East 14th and Euclid?
4: For sure.
0: 328.
2: 28 direct. I'll meet them there.
0: Anyone central that can break and assist medics on a psychiatric 704 Fremont?
5: I have a one off head over there.
0: 306.
5: 306.
0: Have you assist 501 and the medics on the psychiatric 704 Fremont, 704 Fremont, it's at Mainstream Living. It was called in by staff. They've got a 40-year-old female named Rosa. Saying she wants to harm herself with a knife. Doesn't currently have access to weapons, but she'll be in the med room with staff.
5: Copy. Copy.
0: 327.
4: 327. We're going to relocate. We'll actually just meet IDAT over at the residence on Amherst.
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1: Hey, I'm with 331. 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

0: Dispatch Animal Control.
1: You good?
0: And a cruelty on the board.
1: You're good.

0: 336.
1: We're direct on the trip notes, ma'am.
0: Thank you.
2: Excuse me, 305. 305. We're going to build a trip, and then can you have at least one other West Side car come over to 4, and then maybe Tiller as well?
0: Tiller hasn't logged in yet. I'll figure out where he's at, and I'll have to break a West Side car for you. I have no one.
2: Copy.
3: 303, we dropped the mail off for both tonight.
0: Copy, if you guys will both go to 4 for 305.
3: Copy, going to 4.
0: Can you, please? Yeah, 347, your case is 11,054-11054. You're welcome.
2: 332 TP.
0: 332.
2: This is 535 in the wagon for arrest, and I can take that harassment on my beat.
0: Thank you. I'll show you on it.
3: 322.
2: This caller does want charges. Just stop and check the welfare for the possible travel intoxicated with children in the car.
0: Copy. We'll let him know. Thank you.

0: 501.
1: 501.
0: You can disregard 306.
1: Copy 306.
0: Correct, thank you. Can you put me on 305 for the time?
1: Okay. Go ahead.
0: Wagon for a female, please.
1: Copy, they're pretty far up north. They'll have to get them on their back.
0: 10-4.
2: Can you give our 1017 a call back and see if they were able to get her in the car? We're not seeing anyone out here.
1: Copy.

0: go ahead.
1: Wagon for a female, please.
0: Copy, they're pretty far up north. We'll have to get them on their back.
1: 10-4.
0: Three thirty-six.
2: Can you give our 1017 a call back and see if they were able to get her in the car? We're not seeing anyone out here.
0: Copy.
1: Three ten. Yeah, I've also got mobile crisis on a different channel.
0: No, they're gone for the night.
1: Copy, thank you.
0: And 336.
2: Good night, ma'am.
0: I got voicemail and callback.
2: Copy, I guess we'll be UTL then until she calls back.
0: Just kidding, they're on the other line here, standby.

0: All right, 336. Looks like they're about Bloomfield and East Lester Lane, just west of there in the trailer court lot.
1: Copy, we'll see if we can find them.
0: I think it's the Chevy 500 Bloomfield one, just way up in the northeast corner of the trailer courts.
1: Copy, we see them. They're flagged by sound.
0: Copy.
2: .346 DP.
0: 346.
2: 3 ATL.
0: Carry.
3: 5318.
0: Go ahead.
3: Case number, please.
0: 5318. Your case is 11055-11055.
3: Copy, thanks.
0: You're welcome. .332.
4: 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I can make that mental and advise. Check in on those and then go back to my harassment.
0: Perfect. Thank you.

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0: And we're waiting for you on channel 4.
1: Copy.
2: Three thirty-two. Do you still have Lois on the line?
0: No, but she called back like 2 minutes ago.
2: Copy that. She's not coming to the door quite yet.
0: All right, I'll try her back.
3: Three thirty-six. Got her back in the car. We'll be 10-8.
0: Copy, thank you.

0: 32, we made contact. She should be opening the door now.
1: Copy that. Thank you much.
0: No problem.
2: Seven eighty three.
0: We advise 10-8. Copy.

0: 501.
1: 501, are you calling?
0: Yeah, are you getting flagged down on a hit and run?
1: Yeah, Illinois University.
0: Copy.

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1: 332.
0: 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I'll go back to my harassment.
1: Copy, thank you.

0: 336. Hey, have you assist medics on possible cardiac? 2221 Stanton, 2221 Stanton. It's going to be building 2, unit 8. We have a 21-year-old male. Sounds like it's an overdose. We're trying to start CPR.
1: Happy interrupt.

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0: 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The caller did administer one dose of Narcan.
1: Copy. We're still ways off.
0: Copy. Medics will be chill. I'll let you know what they say.
1: Copy.

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Assisted 10-8. 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Heavy, this is 22 on the domestic, 1536 East 40th. Captain for Broadmont.

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0: 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Sounds like they're pretty close to the road.
1: Copy.
0: .306.
1: I've checked the area. I'm not seeing any of those vehicles here. If you call something, I'll disregard. I'm getting flagged down.
0: Okay, let me know.

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1: Yeah, I believe so. I'll get you an address in a second.
0: They called back. It should be 6625 Holcomb.
1: That looks right.
0: Gary.
1: 303.
0: Go ahead.
1: Could you reach out to Highway Helper while I'm over there?
0: They don't work Sundays.
1: Darn. Thank you, though.
0: No problem. Go ahead.
2: Advise, I'll take the reckless real quick.
0: Happy, thank you.

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0: Yeah, your case will be 11057-11057.
1: Copy, thank you, ma'am.
0: You're welcome.

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1: Can you call a caller back and see if they still want to meet? 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
0: Yeah, we'll give it a shot.

0: 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We got no answer. I can show you, Teal.
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1: 333, we advise out here.
0: Alright, 331, 333, it'll be 505 Lally, 505 Lally. Caller is just north on Leyland, so there's a 5 or 6 year old Hispanic male, blue shirt, blue shorts. It's in the background, or backyard of this address, yelling and screaming for mom and dad. It's been going on 20 minutes now.
1: Copy. 330, I'm around the corner, you can tell me on that.
0: Okay.

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1: 321.
0: I sent you a message.
1: Copy.
0: 303.
2: 303.
0: They call back to cancel. Show you back in.
2: Copy. Thank you, ma'am.
0: You're welcome.
3: Advise I'll take a trespass to left.
0: Carry.
2: Advised, and I'll head back out to that meds one might be.
0: You're the best, thank you.

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1: Hey, I see you're pretty close to that Parker. I'm going to show you on it.
0: Copy.
1: Dispatch channel control.
2: 303.
1: There's an injured on the board.
0: Okay.
1: 303, I copy your trip. You want 305?
2: Yes, ma'am, that'd be great.
1: Copy, and 501.
2: 501.
1: 303, built the trip.
2: Copy, thanks.

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0: 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So, everything checks okay. We're 10-8.
1: Copy, 3133, you guys are back in.
2: Yeah, thanks, Gonzo.
3: Thank you.
0: Go
1: on.
4: I have migrated over to Walmart for the rest of the night. You can log me in here till 23:30, please.
1: Copy.

0: 361. 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
1: Copy, I'll have another one for you at the Walmart.
0: Copy.

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1: Hey, could you bounce my trip back and put me out with the QQ at Hopewell and Easton? I have a guy passed out at the wheel in the parking lot, she caught down plate.
0: Copy.
1: Going to be at Kansas Plate, 405, Paul Adam Frank.
0: Copy that.

0: 322. Are you wanting medic out there?
1: Negative, it's probably just OWI. It's a bunch of open containers in the floorboard. I'll take another knot 33.
0: Copy, and 321.
2: Five review, I'm pulling up with them.
0: Copy.

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0: 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Do you want me to send you another?
1: I'm good. The problem half already left.
0: Copy.

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0: Residents here said caller already left, so I'll be UTL on that and I'll pick up that report.
1: Copy.

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1: 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They're going to be GOA.
0: Copy.

0: 321. 321. He let Tammy know that the crosswalk lights at East 17th and University are still flashing yellow. Copy that.
1: Check. 45. Check with 22. Do you need any of my assistance up there?
0: 322.
2: Yeah, we could probably take it.
0: Copy, 45 direct.
1: Yep, coming from the south side.

0: Darby Central Fires that can break for a dispute with a weapon. 1100 John Grub Lane, advise.
1: 34, yeah, I can go.
0: Copy. Do I have any central cars that can break and assist 340 to speed with a weapon? 1100 John Grub Lane, advise.
1: 344, whatever the case, I'll go.
0: Copy. 344 and 340, 1100 John Grub Lane for a dispute with a weapon. Caller's a passerby, so there was an elderly male chasing kids with a machete. Now the children have it. The problem has is an elderly white male, brown sleeveless shirt. There's 3 or 4 12-year-old males here as well.
1: Copy.
0: And 502, David.
2: Copy.
0: Copy, thank you.
1: 347, DP.
0: 347.
1: Case main, you can post on that dispute.
0: Copy, 347, 344, and 340. The kids are now on electric bikes riding eastbound on the Meredith Trail close to Thomas Beck Road. Sounds like the kids stole the male's machete and they still have it.
1: Copy. Forty-seven, we're going.

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Red pickup truck in and out of traffic and high rates of speed, last seen possibly pulling into here. 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

0: 340, 347, and 344. Sounds like the kids are stopped on the trail. The male is now walking towards the kids again. The kids also stomped on the male's bike and broke it.
1: Copy. Copy. 322.
0: 322.
1: Take sure, so I have to click the firearm.
0: Copy. Can I assign a case number to you?
1: Yes, you may.
0: Copy. Case number 11,059-11059. 303.
2: I apologize for that. We just have one detained.
0: 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One detained. Dispatch item. Dispatch to item.
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4: 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We're going east on the trail approaching Indianola, but they're not stopping for us.
0: 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Eastbound on the trail approaching Indianola, not stopping.

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0: 5261 is going to stand by my prisoner here until the wagon gets here, and then he can clear me. Arrest made and put me 1042.
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0: 344.
1: 344.
0: Did the male that was chasing these kids ever call in, or is that just bystanders?
1: No, I believe we got all that information from a passerby.
0: Okay, I'm going to try to locate him. See what happens.
1: Copy that.

0: 347. Seems like these won't be her children, she says. Leader UTL on where these kids ended up. Did anybody make the scene trying to talk to this other fellow?
1: Yeah, 344 is headed out there now to try to locate him.
0: Okay.
2: Yeah, 344. I found his bike back in the parking lot in Grays Lake, but I don't see him. I'll try to find him.
1: Copy. 347 direct.
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0: 901 Southwest 63rd Street, 901 Southwest 63rd Street at the QT on a half domestic. You're meeting with Angela in a silver Honda CRV.
1: Okay.

0: 328.
1: Good.
0: I'll be a check on this animal cruelty. 4024 Hubble. Kremler caller said there's a dog left in a silver truck, license plate Queen Lincoln Boy 462 near the gazebo area.
1: Copy.

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1: 346.
0: Can I get a case number, please?
1: Case number 11,060-11060.
0: Copy, thank you.
1: You're welcome.
0: 303.
1: 303.
0: I'll have a mail for the wagon. I can meet them at the DMAC parking lot at 7th and Uni.
1: Copy, 361.
2: For director, they'd be willing to maybe do QT at case 9 from the unit.
0: Three oh three, can do.
1: Dispatch copies.
2: 345.
1: 345.
2: My mail will also be ready to go by the time they get over here.
1: Copy, 361.
2: Correct, two additional. Well, we'll have two more. Sorry, I was just acknowledging we have direct on your traffic of two to pick up.
1: Copy, thank you.

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0: Both cars, 5101 Southeast 31st Corps, 5101 Southeast 31st Corps on an unknown problem. The male yelling and screaming on the phone, not responding to the call taker, possibly an assault. The caller was yelling about being grabbed by the throat.
2: Copy. 336. 336. Okay, we'll take that for now.
0: Copy, 332.
2: You're right, thank you.
0: And 333.
1: I'm direct, thanks guys.
0: And 336, just a little further for you. Sounds like the problem happens a black male wearing all black and a tan beanie. He's intoxicated and went running from the house. Unknown direction of travel.
2: Copy.

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0: 1540 East Glenwood, you can put out as advised. I'll check it tomorrow morning when I come in. If you please take me out of service tonight, please.
1: Copy.

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0: 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East 35th and Easton. I think they want you just to assist with the dog while they check the subject out here.
1: Copy.

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0: 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He was last seen going westbound on East Spring from Southeast 31st Court.
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1: Copy that.

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1: 347. We'll be out at 841 East Bell, checking the residence for the juveniles.
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0: 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Are you going to go to Broadlands next or QT?
1: QT.
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0: 347.
1: Hey, does 344 have anything? We located the kids involved. They've admitted their involvement.
0: Copy, 344.
2: Yeah, I just put their description in my trip notes. There's a kid there wearing a red shirt on a red and white mini bike. He's going to be a suspect.
1: 347, I'll take 17 channel, or you can give me a phone call.
2: 44, I'll call.

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1: Go ahead.
0: Do you have traffic?
1: Negative.
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0: Do you have any east side cars that can break for a China 2843 East 50th Street, guys?
1: Okay, what are the details?
0: Caller's out with a 5-year-old female, black female, all pink outfit with bows.
1: Copy. I'll take it in advice for now.
0: Copy. 2843 East 50th Street. Sounds like the caller's at the child's house and knocking on the door now. No one's answering.
1: Copy.
2: 329 GP. You can show me assisted medics and I can go with 28.
0: Copy. Do you have any east side cars that can break for a dispute with a weapon? 1239 East 28th Street, advice.
2: 329, I can go that way. If 28 doesn't need me.
0: 328.
1: 28, send him to the dispute.
0: Copy. Do you have any east side cars that can break and assist? 329 on a dispute with a weapon. 1239 East 28th Street, advice.
1: Pilot, can you borrow?
0: Copy, 330.
2: 330.
0: I'll be assist east for a dispute with a weapons trip. 330 and 329 at 1239 East 28th Street. Meeting with Jose, he said there's two white males and one white female in his backyard with firearms. One of them was pointing their gun at the caller. Sounds like he has two kids in the house.
2: Copy, tell us find an order post.
1: Three twenty seven. You can just show us case made for now, do this warrant later, and we'll take the south side's car on that and go to 29.
0: Copy, 330.
2: You're right.
0: Three 27 and 329. It sounds like the problem halves are going to be towards the alley. The one who pointed the gun at the caller is wearing a gray shirt and blue jeans.
1: Copy.
2: Copy. East 29 to Mason.
0: And Westside Cars Fire Department's en route to the 1100 block of 36th Street on an appliance fire. Notifies 1844.

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1: 305 DP.
0: 305.
1: Advice, we can start for that.
0: Copy, 1143 36th Street on appliance fire. Caller was cleaning outside with a hose and hit a light with the water. It started sparking.

0: 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Do we still have the caller on the phone?
1: Yeah, we do.
0: Copy. Can they give us up-to-date descriptions and direction of travel?
1: Copy. Stand by.
2: Traffic 331. Probably about the 1700 block of Southridge, the South Southridge Mall, but Nebraska plates. Sorry, Nebraska Adam Tom Baker 827. How was?
1: Copy. What 100 block are you in? Of Southeast 14th.
2: Probably about the 1700 block.
1: Copy, 331S traffic, 1700 block, is on the 14th.
3: We're going to be out with this suspect at Southeast 26th Court and Easterly Drive, just north of.
1: Copy that. Do you want me to hold?
3: No need to hold. We're good.
1: Copy.
0: Three twenty-nine.
1: We have no updated description at this time. Still last seen in the backyard towards Valley.
0: Copy.
1: Three thirty. Copy, 330 back in.
0: Three twenty-nine. Is it 1239 or 1238?
1: 1239, East 28th Street.
0: Copy, out with two.
1: You say you're out with two?
0: 32. Correct.
1: Copy, 327 direct.
0: Right.
1: 332.
4: I'm Bill Trip. Could you attach 335, please?
1: Copy. And 502, David.
0: Go ahead.
1: 332, Bill Trip. If you want to take a look at it.
0: Okay.

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1: Go ahead.
0: Got a couple in priority central holding over the time, now cruising.
1: You can hold.
0: Copy, thank you.
1: 303 DP.
0: 303.
2: Dropped my mail off with the wagon. I was assisted by 305 and arrest. I'll be tonight.
0: Copy.
1: Go ahead.
0: Checking your welfare.
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0: Copy, 330.
3: 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Tell us, Madison Park.

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1: 306.
0: Accident case main, citations issued, 0 Dinner West.
1: Yeah, I'll show you.
0: Okay, thank you.
1: You're welcome. 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
1: 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Can you start Crow here for an impound? 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
3: 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Remember, I was around the corner from Apples. I'll go help him out.
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3: I'm sorry, for 331.
1: Copy that.
0: Medics disregard us. This is 43. We'll be building a trip here in a minute.
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1: 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The key holder is not responding. 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

0: 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Can you contact 45 via cell phone?
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1: Three twenty-two.
0: I don't have his cell phone number. Can I get him up for jail?
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0: Yep. 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
0: Okay.

0: 336.
1: Can you start control camera this way, please?
0: Copy. It looks like 335 is tied up on a trip right now. I'll get them sent to you when they're available.
1: Copy. Thanks, ma'am.
0: You're welcome. 335.
1: Good.
0: Hey, 336 is going to need the camera when you're available.
1: Copy.
2: Three sixty one. Pick up second runway to Broadway.
0: Copy.
2: 328. Clear that DPQ, it's all quiet.
0: Copy.
2: Three twenty two. I'll have a yellow radio for the wagon out of the station. I'll be in out there as well.
0: Copy. 361.
2: 361.
0: You'll have another mail to go at the station.
2: Copy. We'll actually move down there real quick. We're closer.
0: Copy that.
1: 5259. 5259. Can you sign me off? I'll be 1042.
0: Copy. Have a good night.
1: Copy. Thank you.

0: Southside Cars Medics en route to Southwest 14th and McKinley on a traumatic injury. They'll advise 1900.
1: Go ahead, man.
0: And 310.
1: Go ahead.
0: Both cars, 601 University, 601 University at the McDonald's on a fight. You're meeting with staff. They're having issues with three intoxicated black males in the parking lot. They're currently yelling and screaming at each other. Problem half is in an army jacket, black hoodie, blue jeans, walking off. He apparently hit another male with a bottle last seen walking southbound from here.
1: Copy that, Franklin and Milton. Copy.

0: 303 and 310, just a little further. The victim's also walking off. He'll be in a black hoodie with black wrap on his head. He's with another black male, a white and black shirt. Sounds like staff is not eating the meat. They just want them checked on.
1: Copy that. Did the victim have any visible, like, bleeding or injuries?
0: Sounds like staff couldn't see him anymore to verify.
1: Copy that. Check the area.
0: Copy. Thank you.
2: Just about 33 morning tonight.
0: Copy.

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2: Good.
0: Both cars, 1210 Kenyon, 1210 Kenyon on a domestic that's at the time. You're meeting with Walter. He'll be waiting up the street for you guys in a bright green shirt and sweatpants. He's having issues with a white female, black t-shirt, and black shirt.
2: Yep.
1: Copy.
0: Three 29 DP. 329.
1: We advise out here, it's gonna be a paintball gun. 10-8.
0: Copy.